0: All right, those last two songs were Low Beam by Hers and eventually by Tame Impala, and that is the end of my show.
1: And it's the start of my show. I'm Tim the Enchanter. 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My name is Tim the Enchanter.
0: Dude, you already said that.
1: 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This is KMNR, the only student-run radio station at SMT. I hope you enjoy your time with us here tonight. I've got you for the next hour, and I've got some wonderful tunes prepared for you, my listeners. I thought there were going to be some trainees sitting in on my show, but they all... Literally, there was a bunch sitting on your show, and I thought they were making a joke about leaving before my show, and then they actually left before my show.
0: Yeah, I don't know what their deal is.
1: Maybe I didn't even want a trainee anyway. So.
0: Yeah, it's fine.
1: I didn't even want to be a trainee anyway. So you know, it's fine.
0: If I don't get a trainee, it is what it is. I'm happy with who I got last semester. So
1: this is true. I love my daughter, my trainee daughter. Shout out to Dare on the Air.
0: True.
1: Shout out to Dare on the Air.
0: Good trainee.
1: Oh yeah. So you know she did all physical for her first ever show.
0: That's pretty hype.
1: It was metal as hell.
0: That's pretty high.
1: Let me pull up.
0: We had a good transition though. We should do that more often.
1: Yeah, I liked it. I liked it a lot. I'll try to come in a little earlier so we can do that. I also was dispersed very, very much through your show.
0: Yeah,
1: did some yapping.
0: Well, that's okay.
1: Yeah, I've got some. I may be biased, guys, but I think I'm playing some good music tonight.
0: Whoa.
1: Yeah, I've got some System of a Down. I've got some Fishbone, some Failure, some Crowbar, some Snot. Some Alice in Chains, some Audio Slave, some okay. Tool, some okay. Helmet, and then I've got a little treat for those of you who stay until the end of the playlist.
0: That
1: a little,
0: is quite the treat.
1: I've been doing this thing where I have random songs that I like throughout the week, but maybe they don't exactly fit into the vibe I want for the playlist of the week. So I throw them in at the end of the playlist as like a little treat. They're songs that I like, but maybe don't necessarily go with the rest of the vibe of the playlist. And this is definitely one that does not go with the vibe of the playlist. But you know what it does go with?
0: What's up?
1: My soul.
0: Ooh. Yeah. That's a good one. Yeah. You know, that's important.
1: That is important. Without further ado, let's get started. We're starting off with Forest by System of a Down. And after that, we're going to have Servitude by Fishbone. Please keep it tuned.

0: Hello, hello, hello. I know this background music is a little immersion breaking from the playlist. Sorry about that. I've got a couple trainees with me. You guys want to say hi?
1: Hello.
2: Hello.
0: Everybody say hi, trainees.
2: That was beautiful. Thank you for saying hi.
0: Thanks for saying hi. I really feel welcomed. You've been listening to Spells and Incantations with Tin the Enchanter. That was the most recent song you heard was "The Prize Fighter" by Slow Burn. One of my favorites. Really, I also like the album art on this one. It's two elephants fighting. It's kind of cool. Before that was "And Suffer as One" by Crowbar. Before that was "Bernie" by Failure. One of my favorite Failure songs. And before we get into some more tunes, I've got some programming for you. We're gonna listen to a PSA called "Call Your Mentor."

0: That's gone. Someone's got to fix the AC. Let me call my mentor.
1: No, it's way too hot in here. Let's just wing it.
0: One call couldn't hurt.
2: You get on one of y'all and get down and I'll turn off the home down in a breaker.
0: Did he say something about the breaker?
1: That old man doesn't know what he's talking about.
0: Was it supposed to be on or off?
1: Just leave it on.
0: Well, here goes nothing. Yeah!

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2: Noi doi.

Well, folks, that was a quality piece of Kaminar programming right there. I hope you enjoyed. Next up, we've got The Box by Snot, and after that, Sludge Factory by Alice in Chains. I forgot to mention at the start of the show, but I've got a little treat for you guys tonight if you get to the end of the playlist. I've been doing this recently with all of my playlists where I throw a little song that I've been feeling this week that maybe doesn't fit into the vibe of the playlist I was trying to make. So, little odds and ends that I like. And you're going to be listening to one at the end of this playlist if you keep it tuned. Without further ado, The Box by Snot.

0: This was Sludge Factory by Alice in Chains. Next up, we've got some Science in the Sea. Keep it tuned for Smell Waves.
1: Exploring Science in the Sea. You don't have to be anywhere near an ocean storm to feel its power. Big waves can travel far across the ocean, causing damage thousands of miles from the storm itself. These waves are called swells. They're much longer from one peak to the next than typical waves. They can reach monstrous heights close to a storm, but they calm down as they move away from it. The waves are created by winds inside a storm. They push the water, building peaks. Individual waves overlap, creating even bigger waves. The waves can organize themselves into smooth, evenly spaced groups. Scientists recently analyzed the swells produced by storms in 2023 and 24. They used measurements made by a satellite that studies the surfaces of both the oceans and bodies of fresh water. It takes images of the surface and uses a laser altimeter to measure its height. The scientists compared the results to those from other satellites dating back to 1991. They found that a storm in the Pacific Ocean in 2024 produced the biggest swells ever seen from space. The average height of the waves was 65 feet. Individual waves could have been much higher, and the waves were up to 3/4 of a mile long. The swell still packed a wallop when it hit the Americas, causing damage and deaths from Canada to Peru. Scientists tracked it as it rippled outward for more than 2 weeks. It ranged from the northern Pacific to the tropical Atlantic, a span of 15,000 miles for some really swell ocean waves. Science in the Sea is available as a weekly podcast at scienceinthesea.org. I'm Holly Brawley.
0: Thank you, Holly. Yeah, we don't really just say Holly. Yeah, we're kicking you out the station. Yeah.
2: It starts today.
0: KMNR doesn't do that. That was Sludge Factory. Well, actually, you just listened to A Science in the Sea. But before that, you listened to Sludge Factory by Alice in Chains. Next up, we got one of my favorite Audioslave songs, Show Me How to Live. My former trainee actually pointed out to me that this song is about Frankenstein. I didn't know that, but then when she pointed that out, I was like, yeah, that makes a lot of sense. So enjoy Show Me How to Live, and maybe view it through a Frankensteinian lens. I'm coining that term. Keep it tuned.

Ladies and gentlemen, it's almost that time for our special treat at the end of the playlist. We've got one more song, I Know, by Helmet. You just listened to Build a Mountain by Crowbar. Enjoy I Know by Helmet.

Ladies and gentlemen, this has been Spells and Incantations with Tim the Enchanter. We are dancing to Beautiful by Snoop Dogg here in the control room. I hope you have a wonderful Wednesday. I hope you have a great Thursday tomorrow. Peace out. Oh, yeah, there's something about you.

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0: Hello, hello, hello, hello, hello, hello, hello. This is Guy Evil. You're listening to me and Aaron's show, me and Guy Fantastical show, whatever, I don't care. I don't think we've named it or anything, and we've low-key, like, chutted on it and gave it up a couple times, but I'm here now, and he's not here yet, but we have someone else here.
1: Hello, hello, hello, what's up?
0: Who are you?
1: I'm Farhan, the one and only.
0: Farhan, trainee Farhan.
1: TF.
0: I'm teaching him all the things you need to know about all the things you need to know.
1: And I'm learning all the things you need to know.
0: Yeah. He should be here soon, and then we'll come back and talk to you. So, yeah, you're listening to KMNR 89.7 FM out of Rolla Mozuri.
1: Bang!
0: Bang! Oh, wait, he's here right now.
2: Is that on this one?
3: Turn me on.
0: Yeah, you're on.
3: I'm here. I'm on.
0: He's turned here. On. For the first time in...
3: Weeks.
0: Yeah.
3: Welcome to Turned On.
0: Welcome... No, I don't... It's not the show name. Show name is unknown.
1: Oh, yeah.
0: Hold on. You're standing so strange over there.
3: Because I'm trying to put it in my mic.
0: Oh.
1: I've had some wallet issues recently anyway, so, you know.
0: If you've seen $260 lying around, give it to Guy Fantastical over here.
1: Or Trainee Farhan.
3: No. Not Trainee Farhan.
0: He does not need that. Well, we have to pay rent tonight, so we low-key need that.
3: Yeah, we do.
0: Yeah.
3: Hey, we're using that rent money for good things.
0: Good things. Like I'm using the fantasy money for good things. I'm going vacation soon.
3: Where are you going? Oh, yeah, you're going to camping.
0: Yeah. Well.
3: People still owe me money.
0: Who owes you money?
3: From Greek week.
0: Oh, I paid you like as soon as it happened.
3: I don't know who does.
0: Does Ryan owe you? Ryan owes me money for fantasy.
3: Oh, shoot, bro.
0: He's the only one who hasn't paid. And he's losing really bad.
3: Yeah.
0: Should I play a song?
1: Yes, sir.
3: Yeah, you know what you should play?
0: What?
3: You should play Spirit in the Sky. It's from Sandlot. Because if you want to pop out to Bear Juan Park, Northfield, watch us play some softball at 9 p.m.
0: If you want to.
3: If you want to. I said
0: you don't
3: that.
0: Have to, though.
3: You don't have to.
0: Just going to be there, maybe. Is it by Norman Greenbaum?
3: Yeah.
0: Okay. Let's play that. Stay tuned.

0: You guys ready? Oh, shoot. That's way too loud. You guys ready for this motivational softball speeches?
1: You got to turn up Believer, bro. Believer's tough.
0: Oh, my bad. Remember, kid, there's heroes and there's legends. Heroes get remembered, but legends never die. Follow your heart, kid, and you'll never go wrong. Sandlot.
1: This one is from my boy Albert Pujols off the Cardinals. There's no time to fool around when you practice. Every drill must have a purpose. Pressure is a word that is misused in our vocabulary. When you start thinking of pressure, it's because you started to think of failure.
0: Farhan. Yeah, oh, wait. There you go.
2: This is from our boy, Pope John. Consult not your fears, but your hopes and your dreams. Think not about your frustrations, but about your unfulfilled potential. Concern yourself not with what you tried and failed in, but with what is still possible for you to do.
1: I'd walk through hell in a suit of gasoline to play baseball. My uniform doesn't get dirty. I haven't done anything in the baseball game.
0: That's so true. Never let the fear of striking out keep you from playing the game. Babe Ruth.
2: The will to win, the desire to succeed, the urge to reach your full potential. These are the keys that will unlock the door to personal excellence. This is from Confucius, our boy.
0: Our boy?
1: Home run hitters drive Cadillacs, and single hitters drive Fords.
0: That's just like
1: you wouldn't have won if we'd beaten you.
0: What? That's good. That's good.
3: Make me a believer.
0: I love it when people doubt me. It makes me work harder to prove them wrong. Derek Jeter.
1: I played my best every day. You never know when someone may be seeing you play for the first time. Joe DiMaggio. Ooh.
0: I wish the Packers would do that.
1: Yeah, same.
2: The Bears do that, though, so...
0: Holy side, bro, your mic's getting cut off. Well, okay, I think that's enough quotes.
1: You might not think you're gonna make it. You may want to quit. But if you keep your eye on the ball, you can accomplish anything.
0: Wow. Now you're gonna hear a PSA, so stay tuned. After that, Every Time We Touch by Cascada is coming on, so stay tuned.
4: Have you ever had headaches or eye pains from the light escaping within your computer screen? Technology is a gift and a curse. Computers and phones can cause long-term eye damage when not used correctly. Eye problems are just the start. Welcome to the age of technology and back pains. There's also tech neck. Tech neck is caused by the stress put on your neck and shoulder muscles when using technology. Some may tell you that sitting up straight will help you, but that is incorrect. One way to help your back and neck is to sit in a chair with a backwards recline of 25 to 30 degrees. Now you may ask, I have fixed the back pain, but the eye pain is too much. Well, do I have news for you? The 20-20-20 rule, where every 20 minutes of you glaring at your computer screen, you look away and observe an object 20 feet away for 20 seconds. By doing this, it will help your lovely eyes take a break. You can also turn on the lights. This reduces the glare on the screen. So remember that technology is painful, but it doesn't have to be. So take breaks when you're on your computer.
0: Actually, I lied. We're going to have to leave early, but not yet. But I'm just going to make sure that we get this programming out the way. So, prepare for some news and weather. We have tonight. Let's see what it is. I'm just going to use my phone. I don't like using this.
1: Oh, wait. Can I be the weatherman?
0: Yeah, sure.
1: Can you put on some background music for me?
0: What's like a... Ooh, I have a good one.
1: I need to stand up. I need my green screen.
2: Do you want this mic?
1: No, no, I'm good. I got the mic.
2: You can LARP.
1: Ooh. Hello, everybody. This is DJ Guy Fantastical out here in KMNR. We're going to be going over the weather today. Today, the low was 70 degrees, a little bit hotter than normal, and 91 is the high. We're out with that cold strike, I guess. Tomorrow, Thursday, 90% chance of rain. Low is 69. Nice. 80 degrees high. Friday, another 95% chance of rain. Looks like we're going to be getting some showered on. A little wet outside. 57 degrees as the low and 69 as the high. We're getting a little colder throughout the week. Throughout the week till next Friday, the high throughout the entire week is 78 degrees with the lows dipping down into the 40s. Make sure to bundle up, get your sweaters on. Saturday through Friday, all sun, no play. So welcome to October. Welcome to Halloween season. Hope you guys are having a great time. Watch out for that slick roads tomorrow and stay safe and stay classy, KMNR.
0: Wow. That was wonderful, actually. Oh, here we go. I'm just going to find a random news article because I think I'm better if I just actually read it.
1: It's like Anchorman.
0: Dude, I hate... That was really good. I hate finding news articles. You know what? Here's a good one. Sean Combs' release date is pushed up as news report details pampered prison lifestyle. What does that mean? His sentence has been moved... His release from prison has been moved to January 21st, 2028 after several reductions to his sentence. He's received special meals and massages and has access to a contraband phone, liquor, and medication.
1: I don't know what that means.
0: Sounds like that dude's barely in prison, you know?
1: You know who he must have had?
0: What?
1: He must have had that,
0: What's his name?
1: It was in a South Park episode.
0: Yeah, I know who you're talking about.
1: Oh, Johnny Cochran.
0: No?
1: Yeah, Johnny
0: Cochran.
1: That's
0: not who I was talking about. Who's that?
1: He's a lead trial famous lawyer. He did the... Johnny Cochran defended O.J. Simpson.
0: Oh.
1: Hey, if it do not fit, if the glove don't fit...
0: I guess
1: you
0: so.
1: Must acquit.
0: Holy sigh.
1: Holy goat. Who else did that guy... Oh, he represented... Oh, yeah, here we go. Sean Combs. He did.

0: He did.
1: Michael Jackson, Tupac Shakur, Stanley Tookie Williams, Todd Bridges, Jim Brown, Snoop Dogg. Oh my gosh.
2: Is the guy the GOAT?
0: Represents everyone.
1: He is the GOAT.
2: Holy.
0: Represents everyone.
1: That's crazy. Magic Johnson.
2: Oh.
0: Ooh.
1: Ooh. Sean Combs. This was in 2001. He represented Sean Combs in 2001 when he was indicted on bribery and stolen weapons charge. Cochran fought for Combs' freedoms, and Combs was acquitted. And in 2002, Cochran told Combs that this would be his last criminal case, and he retired after a trial with R. Kelly and Allen Iverson.
0: Wow.
2: Wow.
0: Did he pass the torch?
1: Yeah.
0: But there's like a name like... But it's like Tacoma, but it's not Tacoma. It's something similar.
2: Jayoma. That's the GOAT, bro.
0: Jayoma.
1: Oh, you talking about the guy on TikTok? It's like, yeah. It's like, who's your lawyer, Jayoma? And it's like, what were you tried for? And he was like, attempted murder, assault, second degree assault, stalking. And all the comments are like, yo, do not let this guy out the streets, bro. And it's like, and how many years did you get? Zero.
3: 2 months.
1: Probation, 2 months. One hour of service.
0: Genuinely. Well, I guess listen to this song that's coming up next, Every Time You Touch by Cascada.
1: If you want to
0: listen to it. If not,
2: bang.
0: I don't know what to tell you.
1: And stay classy, KM&R.

0: Hello, hello, hello. Unfortunately, like I said, this is going to be a pretty short show. Yeah, so we're about to get out of here and go play some softball.
1: Stay classy, Rala. Oh, you guys, we messed it up.
0: I thought you were going to say Cayman. No. Nah. Let's do it again.
1: All right, ready. Stay classy, Rala.
0: Have a nice night.
1: Bear Juan.

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0: Falling down this bottomless pit sure is taking a while. 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

inside, I felt no need to fear. There's no reason to.

At the end of summer, high school graduates from around America leave home for the first time and head for college. For many students, this is the first time that they have ever been away from home. After the initial week spent in Raleigh, some of us suffer from homesickness. Homesickness can be a serious problem when first leaving for college. It can lead many freshmen to become withdrawn, sick, or even depressed. Many first-year students that drop out of college do so because of homesickness. Usually, this does not set in immediately. The initial weeks of setting schedules, moving into a new room, and adjusting to college classes does not leave much time for missing the comforts of your own home. Once a student has adjusted to college life, some begin to realize how much they miss the security of living with their parents and the relatively easy schedule of classes. Students need to realize that the stress resulting from the first round of tests can often lead to the onset of homesickness. Other factors can be a lack of regular eating habits and a need for exercise. There are many things someone can do to fight homesickness. Any student is free to make exercise schedules with new friends a few times a week in order to stay in shape and to meet other students. Jogging, lifting weights, or playing any number of sports at the minor recreational center can help prevent the onset of longing to go back home. It is also important to eat properly in order to avoid getting sick. People also need to monitor their sleeping habits. It's easy to stay up late, but it is still necessary to get around 8 hours of sleep every night in order to stay sharp and healthy. All of this can help an ailing UMR freshman avoid being caught unaware. With the invention of email, it's easy to communicate with parents or siblings on a daily basis to avoid costly long-distance phone calls. 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Try to get involved in campus organizations and make sure to have fun with college friends on the weekends. Road trips and parties are an excellent way to meet people and have fun. This message is brought to you by your friends at Cameron Arrival 89.7 FM.

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4: at night.

Exploring Science in the Sea. A symphony is playing in the estuaries of South Carolina. The sounds of shrimp, fish, dolphins, and other creatures. To marine biologists, each sound is like a musical note. Individual notes reveal details about the species that produce them. The symphony reveals the rhythms and health of the complete estuary. Estuaries are shallow regions where rivers meet the sea. They host a wide variety of life. But the waters tend to be murky, so it's hard to see what's going on. So instead, researchers in South Carolina have been listening to estuaries since 2013. They've placed a network of underwater microphones on special platforms. They record the soundscape around the clock, along with water and weather conditions. And there's plenty to hear. The clicks of snapping shrimp. The purring of weak fish. The grunts of black drum. The calls of bottlenose dolphins. The rat-a-tat of silver perch. Scientists use the recordings to learn about the habits of all these species, whether they're more active during the day or at night, for example, or how their activity changes with the seasons. They also learn how each species reacts to hurricanes and other major weather events, as well as human activities, such as boating and underwater construction. The sounds also help scientists understand whether Earth's changing climate is jumbling the notes, perhaps throwing the underwater symphony off key. Science in the Sea is a production of the University of Texas Marine Science Institute at Port Aransas. I'm Holly Brawley.

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You're listening to KMNR 89.7 FM, Rolla, Missouri. I'm Bob the Builder, and this is 33 and a third's a crowd. In the station, currently in the library, is Quoth the Raven. She's pulling music for the show right now. And Cayman Ardwar is on his way, as I'm told. I'm going to, in an effort to give my co-hosts a chance to join me, I'm going to front-load the programming a little bit. I'm going to do a little bit of town and campus news. So, from our website, kmnr.org, at the top, I'm going to click on the button that says Town and Campus News, which provides a free platform for announcing your community or school event to the Rolla community. All news items are read several times a day on air and can be run for up to 2 weeks. Rolla Rockets Game Day, October 3rd in the Gale Bowman Multipurpose Building. The Rolla Rockets Roller Derby will be back for their 2026 season finale. Watch the Rolla

0: The Rockets will take on the Confluence Crush Roller Derby. That'll again be on Saturday, October 3rd, 2026, at the Gail Bowman Multipurpose Building, 705 West 10th Street, Rolla, Missouri. Doors will open at 5:30, and the bout will start at 6. 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This is the season finale, so you definitely don't want to miss it. Yeah. Space Week will be October 7th. That'll be World Space Week is coming up. There are a few events happening around Rolla that you can check out. Observatory Night is Thursday, October 1st, from 8:30 to 10:30 p.m. at the S&T Observatory. Hang out, look out, look at some cool stuff in the night sky, and learn a little bit more about astronomy. The Tour of the Planets will be on Saturday, October 3rd, 10 a.m. to 1 p.m. in the S&T Innovation Lab. That'll be activities and fun for all ages. And then Space Nerds and Sci-Fi Geeks Space Trivia Night will be Wednesday, October 7th at 7 p.m. at Hopper's Pub in Rolla. Yeah, there will be prizes available. The Haunted Mine will be October 28th, 2026. That is a haunted house built and staffed by students in the Mining and Explosive Program. That will be out at the Missouri S&T Experimental Mine. That's out on Bridge School Road, I believe. Looks like they have an Instagram page, Missouri S&T Haunted Mine. Hello. It's Cayman Ardwar.
1: I'm a tad bit late. I apologize. My calendar still says 11 p.m. I never fixed that.
0: Happens. But the real question is, does your calendar have day numbers on it?
1: No, it doesn't. It just repeats every week.
0: It's just a grid, and you just X off the boxes?
1: Yes. Sorry. I had to think for a second. Because, like, I don't have the most calendar of all time.
0: It's not the world's most calendar?
1: It has a bit more features than that.
0: Okay. It's got, like, maybe some letters or some numbers.
1: I still don't know how somebody could... Maybe I'm just crazy. Call me crazy. But how somebody could just have a calendar that is just grid space. No numbers for the days. MC's, no anything at all.
0: MC Silk Sound is just built different.
1: Evidently.
0: Speaking of calendar, I've got two more events on this here calendar to read. October 30th will be, let's see, the Southwinds Halloween Art and Lit Contest, where you can submit a spooky or Halloween-themed art or literature. There will be a prize for the first place across the following categories: short horror story, two-sentence horror story, poem, visual art, and audiovisual. And then the Shred Till You're Dead Skate Jam, that'll be October 31st, 2026, out on Farrar. Spectrum Skate Company will host the Shred Till You're Dead Skate Jam at the Rolla Skate Park on Farrar Drive from 2 p.m. to 8 p.m. The event will feature activities for all ages, food vendors, a trunk or treat, and more, with proceeds benefiting the local skate park expansion. And again, these little tidbits of information, upcoming events, are available on our website, kmnr.org. At the top, you just click on the little town and campus thing. So all organizations can submit announcements to be read by filling out the online form on there. It's quick and easy. It's just a couple of questions, when and where, that sort of thing. Shall we get into the music?
1: I'd say yes. Are you going to play Touch of Grey or anything from Grateful Dead on this album that I just happened to
0: just
1: pick
0: happened
1: up?
0: To be sitting on the table?
1: Yeah.
0: I am currently. I do have Touch of Grey.
1: I played Touch of Grey earlier today. It was phenomenal.
0: I thought I heard it somewhere.
1: No, I loved it. I loved it. But can I read this little excerpt that DJ left behind in this right before you play? And quote to whoever this is, because they did not sign him. This may be Kaminar sacrilege, but I was never a big Grateful Dead head until this album. At least it's great. Now they wrote, check it out, even if you're not a Deadhead. Trust me, Touch of Grey, Hell in a Bucket, hell, everything is good. For hard rockers, try Hell in a Bucket. Afternoon Rock, any song on the list. I just wanted to say that because I was reading through it as you were reading your town and campus news, and I was like, man, this guy, similar. I also found Touch of Grey through In the Dark as like my starting album. My parents always told me Touch of Grey was like, or not Touch of Grey, Grateful Dead it, as a whole was like the, oh, you gotta get into them, you'll love it. And I would slowly get into it, but Touch of Grey from this album was really the thing that got me into them.

0: It's a wonderful one.
1: It is. It's upbeat. It's happy. It's a lesson to me. Like that kind of thing, you know? I like it. But I don't mean to hold you to it.
0: I do love when DJs have arguments on the covers of the album. Do you know what album it is? There's somewhere in the library, there's an album that's like some DJ wrote like, this album sucks. And then someone else is like, shut up.
1: Okay, I know two examples. One that is like lesser known and one that is known more so. Twisted Sister is probably the most popular one with their album. I forget the name of the album. It had
0: Twisted Sister?
1: Yes, I believe it was the album that had I Wanna Rock on it. Like the I Wanna Rock! That one had a bunch of arguments written on the vinyl case. And the and looking through them was really interesting because a lot of DJs were just like, this is great, this sucks. This guy's wrong. This is great. Guy's double wrong. He sucks.
0: Divisive work.
1: Yeah, exactly.
0: What's the other one?
1: A Kraftwerk album.
0: Oh, yes.
1: The Kraftwerk one I like a lot because I've played it a handful of times in the past, but I'll go through it. And instead of saying this sucks or this is great, they go into detail exclaiming the music. It's like, it's a great idea, but it's way far ahead of its time. Therefore, I don't like what it has because it's not like what it could be. And people were like, shut up.
0: Yeah, that's real. Anyway, speaking of shutting up, we're going to shut up here.
1: Yes, we are.
0: And we're going to listen to some Grateful Dead. So,
1: woo!
0: We're right here on KMNR. This is the same wonderful station you've been listening to since 1964. So.
1: Keep it weird, keep it wild, keep it soon.

0: 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I'm still Bob the Builder.
1: I'm Quote the Reaver.
2: I'm Cameron Ardwar. My headphone cord is
0: and this is still 33 and a third to crowd. To do a quick radio recap, we started with Touch of Grey off of The Grateful Dead, which Cameron Ardwar played earlier today. I was like, I know I heard that somewhere.
2: I remember you were in the station while I was playing it. You were here with Craig the Younger.
0: Yeah, I was locked in on homework. After that, we had Mr. Bad Guy from Freddie Mercury, and then Rock With You from MJ. And then we had...

0: Oh, MJ's Michael Jackson. Okay.
1: I Was Born to Love You off of Freddie Mercury, Mr. Bad Guy. That is RR4370B3. Bang. For our next one, Cayman Hardware found a misplaced Earth, Wind, and Fire All in All in our library. So we're going to spin a wheel. Hang on. I messed up the wheel. So for our audio listeners, the wheel is there are a bunch of post-it notes in the control room. So I took post-it notes. There's, you know, four on each side of this. So I wrote, you know, 1A, 2A, 3A, 4A, 1B, 2B, 3B, 4B. I placed them on the platter of the turntable. The turntable is now spinning at 78 RPM. And on the count of three, I'm going to hit stop.
2: I have a friendly amend. Turn off the turntable via the power, and it slows down slowly. So then it's like, oh, we don't know what's going to happen now.
1: What do you think? Should I just flick it?
2: Yeah, just flick it, and then as we talk, it'll like take a minute to fully slow down. All right, so it's going to be a second.
1: Yeah, I'm not looking, so tell me when it stops.
2: I'll let you know. We still are going at a speed, but it's not the top speed.
1: We are still going at a speed. A speed and RPM.
2: We should get a...
1: Not 33 and a third, but
2: of course, no. It's way more. We should get a little, like, speedometer for our turntables, you know? Tell us how fast
1: how
2: we truly are
1: moving. How many miles an
3: like
1: hour?
3: One of the police ones?
2: The police.
1: A tachometer. The police!
2: I'm looking. We're stopped! We're done. What's it say?
1: I'm gonna go off of where the
2: stylus
1: the thing. So it's gonna be 4A, the surface light, as they call it.
2: The surface light.
1: So we're playing the fourth track off of the A side. Let me clear these here sticky notes.
2: Well, you don't want to keep the sticky notes there for future reference.
1: I fear it might gum up our record.
2: What? That's crazy.
1: And I wouldn't want to gum up Earth, Wind, and Fire.
2: Of course not. That's fair.
1: 4A.
2: I mean, it was already partially. Metaphorically gummed up by putting it in the wrong slot.
1: This will be Love's Holiday. Oh, and it's the... Hang on. It's the... Oh,
2: what
1: no.
2: What we got? What we working with?
1: Oh, no.
2: What's wrong? Is it warped?
1: No, I don't... There's... Uh-oh. I don't
2: there's
1: know.
2: There's no individual tracks, is no. there? Oh, goodness. Well, I guess we're just going to have to play it, aren't we?
1: Here's what we're going to do. It's going to be fun.
3: Yay!
1: I'm going to take the tone arm. And I'm going to drop it. I'm going to put it right about where I... Ooh, I'm going to put it right about where I think the fourth track
2: most
1: started.
2: Valuable of guesstimations.
1: The most guesstimation ever.
2: The most calendar ever. That's a throwback.
1: And, yeah. So, I'm going to press play, and we're all going to be surprised, and it's going to be fun right here on Cayman R.
2: Woo!

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And just kidding, we are, of course, going to run it back for the actual Tears for Fears hit song, Everybody Wants to Rule the World. I'm not even going to turn the thing off on the board. I'm going to just... Whoop! That was a little exciting. I'm going to just pick up the tone arm, and I'm going to just drop it down, and we're going to get right back into a keep it tuned right here on KM&R.

0: No, not yet. And you are still listening to KMNR 89.7 FM, Rolla, Missouri. I'm still Bob the Builder, and this is still 33 and a third of the crowd. I want to do a quick programming break.
1: Programming!
0: We have but an ascertainment. I promise you this will be the best 42 seconds of your life. 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
1: Can I scream?
0: Wait. Huh?
1: Can I scream?
0: Sure.
1: Ow! Yippee!
0: All right. Keep it tuned for 42 seconds, and we'll be right back.
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0: 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And that was your ascertainment from your local ham radio club. Next up, we've got a listener. Well, let's do it. Let's do a little recap. We had Everybody Wants to Rule the World from Tears for Fears. Then we had Lies from the Thompson Twins. And next up, we have a listener request. 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

0: Sir Duke by Stevie Wonder from Songs in the Key of Life. 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
1: And next up we have Last Train to London, and that's gonna be our last song. We're gonna just cross right over into Nevermore with Quoth the Raven. Keep it tuned right here on KMNR. Bye!
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Hello and welcome back. This is Quoth the Raven. You are listening to the show Nevermore. We've got a mixed bag of vibes for today. I'm still logging in real quick. But we've got some interesting picks. Going to start off today. We are going to start off today with Crazy Train by Ozzy Osbourne. I know it's kind of a little switch up from the vibe we have going with our backtrack right now, but it's kind of what I was feeling. So, we're gonna rock with it. I hope you guys enjoy. 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We've got a mic situation right here. Let me fix that. But you are listening to KMNR 89.7 FM, streaming out of Rolla, Missouri. I hope you guys will enjoy.

Believe it.

0: Tonight, it will be mostly cloudy with a low around 75. Oh my god, that's way too loud.
1: There we go.
0: Alright, it'll be mostly cloudy with a low around 73 degrees. Thursday, there will be a chance of showers with thunderstorms, also possible after 1 p.m. Cloudy with a high near 81. Thursday night, there should be showers possible with a thunderstorm before 4 a.m. Low around 60. Friday, there should be a 40% chance of showers before 11 a.m. with a high near 65. Friday night, it'll be partly cloudy with a low around 52. Saturday, it'll be sunny. Saturday, it'll be sunny with a high near 70. And partly Saturday night, it'll be partly cloudy with a low around 52 degrees. And Sunday, it'll be a high of 74 degrees and a low of 50. Let's see what we have for you. It looks like we also have some concert news for you guys. Oh, you can hear the clicking on my keyboard. Can you hear the tape happening?
2: Let me see if I can hear.
0: Tape noises? Hashtag tape noises? Hashtag tape ASMR? Shout out tape ASMR. There's some mild shenanigans happening in the room at present.
2: When aren't there?
0: True and real. I'm not quite sure what's happening, but you know what, guys? Neither do you. Okay.
2: That was my scream.
0: I'm so proud of you. Also, the mic was on right next to you.
2: It was?
0: Yeah.
2: Even better. I thought it was just yours, so I needed that.
0: Nope. Wait, also, low-key, wait, my mic? My mic is not the right mic.
2: I just woke someone up who was sleeping.
0: There we go. Bye-bye, silly mic. Okay. So. Anyway. I also have some concert news for you guys before we move on with some more music. Let's see what big shows we have. It looks like Pitbull will be playing. Wait a minute, these already happened. Okay. It looks like Sturgill Simpson. / Johnny Blue Skies will be playing in St. Louis, Missouri at the Enterprise Center at 8 p.m. on October 3rd. Doja Cat will be playing in Kansas City, Missouri at the T-Mobile Center at 7:30 p.m. on October 6th. Rod Wave will be playing in St. Louis, Missouri at the Enterprise Center at 8 p.m. on October 12th. Anything else of interest? No? Sorry, I just got flicked. wait, I should not say it like that. Anyway, resident photographer here. What's your name?
3: I'm DJ Rhomboid.
0: Yeah, buddy. I just ate the mic. I'm so glad I sanitized that just earlier. Anywho. Yeah, that's what we've got for y'all. I will let you guys get back to our lovely music. You just heard a couple of really great songs that I'm going to recap for you. A little radio recap, as my dear father, Bob the Builder, likes to put it. First, we played Crazy Train by Ozzy Osbourne, and then Where I'm From by Digable Planets. And then we did a little bit of All Right by Supergrass, Hard Times by Paramore, Someday by Sugar Ray. And next up for you, we have You Get What You Give by the New Radicals. I hope you guys enjoy.

And that will be it for our show Nevermore today. Thank you for tuning in. I hope you guys had a good time. I will see you guys next week. See y'all.

0: whole thing. You got it. Okay, wait. So you have how many brothers?
1: 12 older brothers. 3 of them pretended I was invisible. Literally. For 2 years.
0: That's horrible.
1: It's what brothers do.
0: And sisters. Elsa and I were really close when we were little, but then one day she just shut me out, and I never knew why.
1: I would never shut you out.
0: Okay, can I just say something crazy?
1: I love crazy.
0: All my life has been a series of doors in my face, and then suddenly I bump into you.
1: I was thinking the same thing, because, like, I've been searching my whole life to find my own place. And maybe it's the party talking or the chocolate.

Hello, hello. You are listening to 89.7 FM KMLR broadcasting out of Rolla, Missouri. Let me make sure these levels are good. I was going to use background music, but this came on automation, and I was like, yeah, I want to listen to this. So, we're going to listen to this. I'm Mr. PC. I don't remember if I said that already, but here's my show. It's all about the Pentiums. I got a good mix of stuff tonight. All stuff that I've played before? Question mark. Most of it I have. It's all stuff that I like. It's ska heavy, hippos, Reluke Fish, with some alt stuff thrown in. Everclear. They might be giants. Does that count? Cake, and some Weirdo, of course. So we're gonna kick it off with the Aquabats and Super Rad.

Billy built a robot in his parents' garage because he had a list of problems that he needed to solve. He said, I'm sick of the hills, Laguna Beach is fake and whackless.

0: is not dead.
1: Ooh, kind of spooky music. Well, I guess it is pretty late. Okay, yeah, different game. Different Animal Crossing game, better music. Okay. We're about halfway through, so I figure we go over what you just heard. We had MC Lars with This Gigantic Robot Kills, The Pie Tasters with All Night Out, Mustard Plug with Box, The Hippos with When Will I Learn, Real Big Fish with The Setup, Weird Al with Your Horoscope for Today, and The Aquabats with Super Rad. Now, before we get back into the music, I have some programming to do. And they gave me, like, all the talking stuff. So I have some news and weather and some town and campus news. So we'll start off with the weather. Right now in Rolla, it is a fair 77 degrees Fahrenheit. Humidity is 62%. Wind speed is south at 10 miles an hour. Visibility is 10 miles. Overnight, we have a low of 75. It's mostly cloudy. Thursday, we have a high of 81. Chance showers, then chance of thunderstorms. Friday is a high of 65. Chance showers, then mostly sunny. And then Saturday, it warms back up. It's sunny with the high of 70. Sunday with a high of 74. Then for our news, we have new Gobi Desert fossil rewrites a chapter of mammal evolution. A remarkably well-preserved fossil from Mongolia's Gobi Desert is reshaping scientists' understanding of mammal evolution during the age of dinosaurs. The new species described today in the journal Nature reveals that a group of extinct mammal known as the Zelestids were not close relatives of modern placental mammals as many researchers thought for decades. Instead, they belonged to an entirely different branch of early mammals, overturning a long-standing interpretation based primarily on fossil teeth. Discovered in the eastern Gobi Desert, Ptarmigan Balcarcelli is the most complete Zelestid found yet and solves the mystery of what this group looked like. Although Ptarmigan possessed the low, rounded teeth characteristic of Zelestids, it also has long, ever-growing incisors and a suite of distinctive skull features found in a group of small, shrew-like insectivore mammals called Zalamdalestoids. I sure chose an article to read. The study's evolutionary conclusions were made possible through a comprehensive mammalian phylogenetic research platform called MorphoBank, first published in 2013. The database has expanded over more than a decade to include an ever-growing number of key fossil species, providing the most comprehensive framework yet assembled for analyzing early mammal relationships. Okay, that's pretty cool. We're still learning a lot about our history as animals and our evolution. And then we have some town and campus news. I'm not going to read everything. That's too much. But I'll read a few of these. Rolla Rockets game day. The Rolla Rockets roller derby are back for our 2026 season finale. Come watch the Rockets take on Confluence Crush roller derby. That is Saturday, October 3rd, in the Gail Bowman Multipurpose Building. 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This is the season finale, so you definitely don't want to miss it. You can bring your friends, family, and come and get loud for your Rolla Rockets. Then there's the Shred Till You're Dead Skate Jam. Spectrum Skate Company will host the Shred Till You're Dead Skate Jam at the Rolla Skate Park on Faro Drive on October 31st from 2 p.m. to 8 p.m. The event features activities for all ages, food vendors, a trunk or treat, and more, with proceeds benefiting the local skate park expansion. And there is Space Week. 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Observatory Night is Thursday, October 1st, from 8:30 to 10:30 at the S&T Observatory. 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And finally, calling all space nerds and sci-fi geeks, Space Trivia Night is Wednesday, October 7th at 7 p.m. at Hopper's Pub in Rolla. You can grab food, friends, and come test your space knowledge with prizes. All right, I believe that wraps up all the programming we had. I'm going to take a break from talking, and we're going to get back into the music. Next up, we have some more Weird Al. It's a polka. Now that's what I call polka.

You just heard Alternative Baby by Real Big Fish. Before that was The Hippos with Something, Mustard Plug with Why Does It Have to Be So Hard, Cake with When You Sleep, They Might Be Nights with The Guitar, and Everclear with Sunflowers. I guess I already announced it, but Weird Al with Now That's What I Call Polka. How much time do I got? Oh, this is like perfect timing. I didn't even time that up. Maybe I just read the news really fast. Because I just got one more song, and it's like 5 minutes long, and that's about how much time I have. So, thank you for listening tonight. I've been Mr. PC here with It's All About the Pentiums here on 89.7 FM KMNR, Rolla, Missouri. My last one for today is a little different, but it's still fun and good, so I'm playing it. It's the JoJo's Part 7 opening, Spin by Croy. Thanks for listening. Have a good night. If it would play. Hold on, give me one sec.

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Well, why not put the two together and play disc golf? In the exciting town of Rollo, there are currently two free, yes I said free, disc golf courses. The first is a 9-hole course located at the Bear Juan Park. The second is an 18-hole course located off Highway 63 at the Lions Club. So if you're tired of the same old routine or just want to try something new, disc golf might be right for you. 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
4: And now, ladies and gentlemen, a song about the most evil and depraved of places, Dallas.

Exploring Science and the Sea. Sharks and rays are in trouble. A study a few years ago found that the global population had dropped by more than 70% since 1970. And 3/4 of all shark and ray species could face extinction in the next few decades. The main threat is overfishing. Sharks and rays are valued for their meat, fins, and liver oil. Some countries provide strong protections. Others, especially those where the fish are big business, have weak protections, or none at all. And even where sharks and rays are protected, it can be hard to keep track of them. A recent study found that some fairly new techniques could help. Rapid DNA testing and environmental DNA, finding out which species are present in a region just by analyzing the water. That could help scientists monitor populations and movements, and it could help management and enforcement agencies know if protected species are being caught and sold illegally. The study looked at 25 years of research into rapid DNA and environmental DNA testing. These techniques are much faster than traditional DNA testing. They're also much less expensive, so it might be possible to deploy them in the field, identifying shark and ray species on the spot. The study said there's a lot of work to be done to make that happen. The technology has to get easier to use, and scientists have to compile a more thorough database of shark and ray DNA. Still, the technique offers a possible way to ease the stress on these troubled fish. Science in the Sea is a production of the University of Texas Marine Science Institute and is on the web at scienceinthesea.org. I'm Holly Brawley.

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0: Now I die.

What magic got that load? John, I'm going higher, all aboard. I'm gonna take my seat right way back. Watch out, memory.

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2: Ah, we're in space.
0: Ah!

I know you've heard me play this a many times. This is that thing I recorded with Jimi Hendrix and Janis Joplin out there at the Fillmore West. Blues at Sunrise. Yeah. You remember how we used to settle down when we get tired of jumping them up and down, you know, in the club, you know? We'd back up and reach and get one from the bottom.

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1: Dad, we learned about this in school.
0: Oh, did you now? 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
1: Smokey Bear said to.
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0: Wow, you sound just like him.
1: Then he said.
2: If it's still warm, then do it again.
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0: Hey man, you don't look so good.
1: Well, I just got done with my test, and...
0: Not so good?
1: You could say that.
0: But you were studying for that thing all day yesterday.
1: Right. Studying.
0: You were studying, weren't you?
1: I was going to.
0: And then...
1: Well, my friend called me, and they needed a tank for the raid, and
0: you, what? Dude, that video game is destroying your GPA. I mean, how many hours a week do you spend on it?
1: Around 40.
0: And on studying and doing homework?
1: Less than 40.
0: See?
1: It's not so bad.
0: Not so bad. You're sacrificing classes that cost you thousands of dollars for a game that cost a fraction of that.
1: But it's fun and a good stress reliever.
0: It might be, but if you're not getting your work done, isn't it just adding to the stress? Why don't you play it after you're done with your school stuff?
1: How about I just play a little before I start working on all that?
0: Can you? How many times have you tried to play just a little, only to find yourself saying, just one more quest or just one more level, only to find that you've wasted 5 hours of your life?
1: It's not always five. Sometimes it's less.
0: And?
1: And sometimes it's more.
0: You're only hurting yourself. But don't feel bad. It's not like you're the only one.
1: That's true.
0: Video games of all kinds are one of the biggest diversionary tactics that students at Missouri S&T use to procrastinate from doing actual schoolwork.
1: Tell me about it. It's so easy just to trade what you're doing for a class in order to reach that next level or finally beat that next song.
0: It's setting priorities and making time for both school and play. That's the hard part.
1: Whatever should I do to remedy my situation?
0: Well, there are a few different means to your end. One thing you can do is actually set aside time for school and time for playing video games. You could use video games as a reward system for yourself for finishing homework. It may seem childish, but hey, if it works, it works. Also, maybe just try putting away the video game for a while. It'll still be there when you get back.
1: I guess it couldn't hurt to try a few things. Thanks.
0: No problem. 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

0: Cayman R. Rala.
1: Time right now is about
2: 4:30 a.m.
3: Exploring science in the sea. Sharks and rays are in trouble. A study a few years ago found that the global population had dropped by more than 70% since 1970. And 3/4 of all shark and ray species could face extinction in the next few decades. The main threat is overfishing. Sharks and rays are valued for their meat, fins, and liver oil. Some countries provide strong protections. Others, especially those where the fish are big business, have weak protections, or none at all. And even where sharks and rays are protected, it can be hard to keep track of them. A recent study found that some fairly new techniques could help. Rapid DNA testing and environmental DNA. Finding out which species are present in a region just by analyzing the water. That could help scientists monitor populations and movements, and it could help management and enforcement agencies know if protected species are being caught and sold illegally. The study looked at 25 years of research into rapid DNA and environmental DNA testing. These techniques are much faster than traditional DNA testing. They're also much less expensive, so it might be possible to deploy them in the field, identifying shark and ray species on the spot. The study said there's a lot of work to be done to make that happen. The technology has to get easier to use, and scientists have to compile a more thorough database of shark and ray DNA. Still, the technique offers a possible way to ease the stress on these troubled fish. Science in the Sea is a production of the University of Texas Marine Science Institute and is on the web at scienceandthesea.org. I'm Holly Brawley.

0: Cayman R. Rolla. Packed with crunchy goodness.
1: We interrupt this story with some breaking news about the time. 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
3: a.m.

As the holiday season is in session, there are many precautions that can be taken to ensure that everything runs smoothly for you. Remember when you decorate that there are certain safety hazards involved. Every year, emergency rooms treat about 13,000 people for holiday decoration-related injuries. Christmas trees alone cause about 300 fires,

and $7 million in property damage each year. In order to prevent that, take these steps to protect yourself and your family. Look for fire-resistant labels on artificial trees and keep trees away from fireplaces and radiators. Trees that are dried out or have faulty lights often lead to cuts, shocks, and burns. When decorating with lights, use only lights that have been tested for safety. Check each set of lights for broken or cracked sockets, frayed wires, or loose connections. If using an extension cord, make sure it is rated for the intended use. Never overload extension cords because this could lead to electrical fires. Also, when using lights outdoors, check labels to make sure that they are certified for outdoor use and plug them into ground fault circuit interpreter protected sockets. Lastly, everyone loves to curl up in front of a nice warm fireplace, but there are precautions to take there also. Never burn wrapping paper in the fireplace and be sure to place a screen around your fireplace to prevent sparks from igniting nearby flammable materials. If you take these safety steps, you're guaranteed to have a safe and fun holiday season. This is a PSA from your friendly DJs at 89.7 KMNR Raleigh.

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0: Are you tired of just drinking rice milk? Is middle school just not doing it for you?
1: Well, I mean, actually, I'm very content with both of those things.
0: Well, either way, you should check out the Kaleidoscope Discovery Center. You can advance your understanding and appreciation of engineering, science, technology, the environment, arts, and math through hands-on learning experiences, which inspire everyone to imagine, explore, and create a better world.
1: Oh, that's pretty gnarly. I'm gonna have to go check that out.
0: Yeah, they offer classes and activities for a wide range of ages, from Rolla Strings, which offers music lessons from drums to guitar to cello, to Java coding classes.
1: Whoa, dude, that's sick frosty mad turny full sunny radical.
0: Their outreach programs will come to you if you are one of the following counties: Phelps, Pulaski, Maries, Dent, Crawford, Gasconade, Osage, and Washington counties. In addition, volunteers have a long history with Kaleidoscope, and you can contact them at 1-573-308-9082, email at info@thekaleidoscope.org, or check them out at 612 North Pine Street in Rolla, Missouri, 65401 for more info.
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takes a cigarette, puts it in your mouth. 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Oh, oh, oh, oh, you're a rock and roll suicide. You're too old to lose it, too young to choose it.

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1: Guess what time it is? It's
2: 6:32.

Exploring Science and the Sea. The Franciscana dolphin has quite the schnoz. Its beak is longer in relation to the size of its body than that of any other dolphin or whale, up to 15% of the animal's total length. The Franciscana has another distinction. It's the only river dolphin that doesn't actually live in freshwater rivers. Instead, it lives in saltwater. It's found along the coast of South America, from southern Brazil to central Argentina. It's in bays and estuaries, and up to a few miles out to sea in the Atlantic Ocean. Franciscana dolphins have several other names. The most common is La Plata, for a region of Brazil where it's abundant. The dolphins are among the smallest of all dolphin species, no more than 6 feet long and weighing up to 100 pounds or so. They're grayish-brown on top and lighter underneath. As they age, though, they turn gray-white, so fishermen have given them yet another name, white ghosts. That's not just because of their color. Franciscanas move through the water slowly and quietly, perhaps to avoid attracting the attention of killer whales and other predators. But those aren't their greatest threats. Hundreds of the dolphins are caught in fishing nets every year. Coastal pollution, habitat destruction, and other human activities are also problems. So while no one knows the exact population, Franciscanas are listed as vulnerable, threatened by people who can't keep their own schnozzes out of the dolphins' business. Science in the Sea is a production of the University of Texas Marine Science Institute and is on the web at scienceinthesea.org. I'm Holly Brawley.

0: This is Earth and Sky with a question from a concerned listener in Missouri. He writes, I was listening to my radio the other day and heard some strange extraterrestrial sounds. Should I be worried about an alien attack?
1: While the chance for an otherworldly visitor does exist, what you heard probably radiated from a more of-this-world source.
0: Scientists have been conducting studies of this strange phenomenon that stumped most other researchers around the state.
1: Even after hours of listening, the sound never seems to remain the same for any extended period. 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

0: Oh, hey.
1: Here's your pizza, only $13.74.
0: All right, sweet. So that's 13, 1, 2, 3, 13, and 70. So 1, 2, 3, and 4. All right, see you later.
1: No tip. How am I going to pay my bills this month?

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0: in a hearse. 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
0: 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How are we doing this morning?
1: So good.
0: Mm.
1: I just enjoyed Seatbelts, the PSA.
0: Oh, yeah. I love this PSA. It's probably it's definitely my favorite one.
1: You're listening to Insidious Pulp and Cassiopeia's Daughter, hosted by
0: Diabolical Juice and Andromeda.
1: So... Today, what do we have for them, Diabolical Juice?
0: So the playlist today is called When It's All Fallen Out. I really like that name. You came up
1: Thank
0: with
1: you,
0: that.
1: Thank you, I did come up with
0: but
1: that.
0: But it's kind of an apocalyptic, post-apocalyptic theme. Mm-hmm. So things that, you know, represent the way it feels or are literally about the end of the world.
1: Yeah, so some varying levels of hopefulness.
0: Yeah.
1: Hopelessness. We have some sort of romantic ones in the beginning. What are we going to hear first?
0: We're going to hear August Underground by Ethel Kane.
1: And we're going to hear Zombie Girl by Adrian Lenker.
0: And then, of course, Zombie by the Cranberries.
1: So some good ones.
0: Some good ones. Oh, and then our last zombie one is Early Sunsets Over Monroeville by My Chemical Romance, which is real sad, so buckle up.
1: So a little bit of a somber Thursday morning.
0: Yeah, a little bit of a somber one. But then we, you know, crank it up with some fun tunes. So, yeah. Keep it tuned for that.
1: Keep it tuned, everybody.
2: Look alive, sunshine. 109 in the sky, but the pigs won't quit. You're here with me, Dr. Death Defying. I'll be your surgeon, your proctor, your helicopter, pumping out the slaughtermatic sounds to keep you alive. A system failure for the masses. Antimatter for the master plan. Louder than God's revolver and twice as shiny. This one's for all you rock and rollers.

0: All right. How do we feel about that song, guys? I
1: enjoyed it.
0: Yeah, that's like one of my favorite songs ever. It's so like raw and emotional, and I feel like this is what I would feel like if my partner got infected by a zombie. And I'm like, wow, that makes me so emotional. Yes. Literally, I'm like feeling what would happen right now.
1: Dialogical juice is really into MCR, and like I haven't. Oh, my mic was not on.
0: It's okay, you're still audible.
1: Dialogical juice is really into MCR, and I've like never, like I'm not anti

0: MCR, but like I've never listened to MCR, but the song I really really like. You played this for me one time in the
1: listening room,
0: and it was so good. That was all our zombie songs.
1: Yes.
0: Next, I'm going to play a song I did not even know that I think this is a vinyl that we recently received. I did not even know we had this vinyl. Earlier, you heard August Underground by Ethel Cain. Mm-hmm. I'm going to play another Ethel Cain song next, Sunbleach Flies, which is a really good song. And I'm going to play it on vinyl because I just 45 seconds ago discovered that we have the vinyl. So... you're gonna hear that next, and that is like less of a zombie vibe, more of like a underworld, like after, like looking back on your previous life. I mean, like the way that I'm seeing it in context of this playlist or this show is like looking back on your previous life, like before apocalypse, but really it's like looking back from the underworld. But yeah, you just heard Early Sunsets over Monroeville.
1: This is going to be Sunbleach Flies by Ethel Cain. Then we'll hear Cities in Dust by Sushi and the Banshees. Don't totally know how to pronounce her name. Sushi? I don't know. And then Nothing Matters by The Last Dinner Party?
0: Yes.
1: Okay, The Last Dinner Party. All right. Keep it tuned for the next wonderful song. TT1 or TT2?

0: Hello, everyone.
1: How's it going?
0: So good. You just heard, would you just say Scarecrow?
1: Yeah, you say Scarecrow.
0: You just heard Scarecrow by My Chemical Romance. And before that, you heard Nothing Matters by The Last Dinner Party. And before that, you heard Cities and Dust by Susie and the Banshees. And now, you're going to hear some Town and Campus news.
1: Wait, you got to scroll up. What is Town and Campus News?
0: Oh, yes, true. Town and Campus News provides a free platform for announcing your community or school event to the Rolla community. All news items are read 5 times daily on air and can be run for up to 2 weeks. So go ahead and submit your event if you'd like us to read it on air.
1: Mm-hmm.
0: The first one we have is the Rolla Rockets Game Day coming up soon. That is on October 3rd, this Saturday. The Rolla Rockets Roller Derby are back for the 2026 season finale. Come watch the Rockets take on Confluence Crush Roller Derby. This will be Saturday, October 3rd, as I said, and it will be held in the Gail Bowman Multipurpose Building on 705 West 10th Street, Rolla, Missouri. The doors are open at 5:30 p.m., and the bout starts at 6 p.m. You can get tickets at the door, or you can get discounted tickets if you order them in advance online. If you have kids that are 12 and under, that's free. And this is the season finale, so you definitely don't want to miss it. Bring your friends, bring your family, and come get loud for your Rolla Rockets. Ooh. I love roller derbies. So.
1: Yes. Wait, we should go.
0: We should go.
1: Okay, next
0: Everyone
1: up.
0: Should go.
1: Space Week starts tonight, Thursday, October 1st, from 8:30 to 10:30 at the S&T Observatory, where they're holding Observatory Night. You can hang out, look at some cool stuff in the night sky, and learn a little bit more about astronomy. You can also explore all our solar system has to offer at the Tour of the Planets with activities and fun for all ages on Saturday, October 3rd from 10 a.m. to 1 p.m. in the S&T Innovation Lab. And then Trivia Night, Space Trivia Night, is Wednesday, October 7th at 7 p.m. at Hopper's Pub in Rolla. 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
0: Woo-woo. That's what we're going to read today for Town and Campus News. Hope you enjoyed. Hope you're going to get out in the community. All that good stuff. Next, you're going to hear I Know the End by Phoebe Bridgers, and then you'll hear In a Week by Hozier and Karen Cowley. So keep it tuned, everybody.
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Hello, hello. You are listening to Rolla. I mean, oh my goodness, did I just say that? You are listening to the KMNR 89.7 FM broadcasting out of Rolla, Missouri. Yeah, you're listening to a Rolla radio station, though, so it counts. But anyways, I'm Dr. X3, and this is my show, No Apples Allowed. I still can't believe I did that one. It's 9 a.m. on a Thursday, guys. Give me some grace. Okay, actually, I feel like, I don't know. This week has been, like, really chill for me. It's been my first week where I'm not, like, slammed with, like, any test or something. So, maybe shame me a little bit for that, but it's okay. I don't have my usual special guest with me today, D'Lo. I miss him already. The seat beside me is so empty and sad without him. But we were texting last night, and he's like, bum my little videos more before I go to sleep. And it was like 1 a.m. and I was figuring, like, you should also have, like, your own actual solo show to yourself, especially, like, just in case a trainee comes in or something like that. And I'm like, yeah, I guess. Sad emoji. Nah, it's okay. It does feel weird just, like, being by myself in this station, though. It's like, usually he would be making a stupid joke, and I would make fun of him for it, and I miss that. I miss making fun of him. No. But yeah, it's great being here by myself, because wow, it's just so peaceful. Maybe a trainee will show up. Maybe two. We had two last time. That was great. But I wanted to talk about my playlist theme for this week. So the background music I'm playing is, okay, well, it just says relaxing and emotional OST compilation from JoJo's Bizarre Adventure. And yeah, I'm doing another JoJo theme playlist. Yeah, Dr. X3, try not to mention JoJo's Bizarre Adventure every 5 seconds challenge level. Impossible. Because I just love this show too much. And I decided that to celebrate the weekly releases of the new episodes of Steel Ball Run, I'd make a playlist based around songs that should have been the Steel Ball Run outro. So if you're not a JoJo fan, I think I gotta get you up to date with what I'm talking about here, because this is, like, low-key a little, like, I don't know, and to me it's concerning, even though it's not that, like, serious of a situation. But for JoJo outros, they usually use licensed music, and it's stuff from the 80s, and it's, like, classic rock. The first outro was Roundabout by Yes. You've definitely heard it before. It's been used in some memes. The

There's been Last Train Home, Walk Like an Egyptian, I Want You by Savage Garden, a bunch of other ones, very iconic part of JoJo. But, oh, sorry, I got distracted, the door opened. But for this outro, they decided to do something very different, and that was to not use a licensed classic rock song at all. And it's like, okay, I guess. But the song they made is kind of like diabolically, like offensively and embarrassingly bad. Because, okay, and I'm not even like trying to exaggerate here. It's like a Japanese like kind of rap song, but it's like very slow paced. And obviously I don't have anything against Japanese rap, for crying out loud. There was a Japanese rap group referenced in Part 7, aka Steel Ball Run, hello. But I have more of a problem with the fact that, first of all, where's like my Fleetwood Mac or something up in here? And second of all, which is like the very big, more important issue, the people working on this song are not, I don't think they're the greatest people. Now I'm just gonna say the views expressed in this program are not those of KMNR, the University of Missouri System, or the University of Missouri Board of Curators. But first of all, there's one controversial figure who was producing the song, who has been involved in a lot of, like, really bad allegations, and it's like, why would you get a guy like that to work on a show like this? Are you kidding me? And it's just kind of embarrassing and shows, I don't know, like, lack of care for who's being involved in this and whose reputation is, like, you know, colliding with the show a little bit. And obviously it's, like, it's more upsetting that, like, the fact that this guy is still, like, freely doing his job. I'm more upset at that rather than the fact that, like, oh, he's associated with JoJo now. It's like, okay, in the grand scheme of things, like, JoJo is tough no matter what, and it's like, I'm not gonna let this, like, stop me from enjoying it because this guy, I don't know, he's not, no, I do not perceive him being associated with JoJo. But anyways, I was talking to a friend about the ending, the outro, yesterday, and he was talking to me and said, one of the guys who produced this also uses AI to generate his music stuff. And I'm like, what? And I don't know. I really hope that's not true. I'm pretty sure that the use of AI, I don't think the general public has accepted it so much as to where people would be comfortable with knowing that there are AI-generated, like, audio or whatever for, like, an outro. I mean, I know of, intros before that, AI-generated visuals, but, like, I feel like this is, like, a step too far. I don't think people would, like, vibe with that a lot. So I'm really holding out for hope that that's not true. But it's also, at the same time, like, what are we promoting here? We've got a guy with a lot of allegations and a guy who uses AI to make his stuff. Is that, like, okay, like, moving on, like, to separate this topic from JoJo, like, are you kidding me? Like, I can't even say, like, it's a big 26. It's just, this feels like, I don't know, I don't want to say, like, common sense, because it's like, I feel like at a certain point, when you have enough money, I don't think common sense really applies, but also, like, but, yeah, I got a lineup of songs today that I felt like would have been so much better than the actual song for the outro, and it's kind of a short playlist, not gonna lie. It's like 30 minutes, so I might kind of just yap the whole time, but we'll see how it goes. The first song is actually Spin, which is the intro for Steel Ball Run, and thank Gert, because it's actually really peak. I don't know if, like, my recency bias is showing, but I think it is one of, like, the best openings of JoJo yet. I think my, like, greatest hot take with JoJo is that I kind of don't like the Part 3 intros. They're okay, but it's like, eh. But, okay, maybe, like, give it a month or two and I'll, like, play Spin in my, like, theoretical or rhetorical JoJo intro rankings. But yeah, it's up there. I would say right now it's sitting in S. They're not, like, above or below another song. It's just there, chilling. But yeah, I've done enough yapping. I've done 8 minutes of yapping, guys. Maybe it's good that my playlist was 30 minutes short. But yeah, let's get into the music. Bye-bye!

0: I'm back. You just heard A Horse with No Name by America and George Martin, House of the Rising Sun by The Animals, Tusk by Fleetwood Mac, and Spin by Croy. This is a playlist where I am playing songs that should have been the Steel Ball Run outro instead of the slop we got. So I'm gonna go over all my choices now. So usually people would say The Chain for Fleetwood Mac because the names of stands themselves, like, they're usually not outro songs or whatever. But Tusk is just, it fits the vibe of where Steel Ball Run is taking place so well. Well, I mean, I guess it takes place across the entirety of America, but, like, it fits that desert western theme really well. And it's very easy to visualize Gyro and Johnny just, like, heading through the desert with the song on in the background, and I think that's really cool. House of the Rising Sun, this is a song D'Lo suggested, and I do think it fits. And then A Horse with No Name, this is just for the vibes, I guess, because I see a lot of, I did a little bit of research on what songs I should add to this playlist, and this seemed like a pretty popular song people were hoping would be the outro, which is very unfortunate. It's really funny, like, seeing people predict what the outro is gonna be, and then some people are saying, yeah, it's gonna be good no matter what. You all, oh my goodness. I don't know if we jinxed it or not. Oh, I also do want to say one more thing I didn't clarify earlier about the outro itself, is that Hirohiko Araki, the creator of JoJo's Bizarre Adventure, I'm pretty sure he did not have any involvement in picking this opening. Apparently, okay, I didn't look into it too much, but he did have a close friend that was working on the anime that chose the outro songs, but unfortunately, that friend passed away after Stone Ocean ended, I think. So after that, the process to see what song would be in the outro, like, totally shifted. So it's not my goat's fault that this happened, basically. But anyways, I think we should get into a little bit of programming. We got a moment of science today, so let's see. What should it be? I'm feeling, is there a funny JoJo one? JoJo-related one that I could make into an annoying JoJo reference? No, there's not. But there's one called Moondam. So, let's see. Alright, see you in like 2 minutes.
1: True or false? Spend enough time under a very bright moon and you can get a tan. The answer might seem to be yes, or at least maybe. After all, moonlight is reflected sunlight. And if direct sunlight can cause you to tan and even burn, then why not reflected sunlight? Sure, moonlight clearly isn't as strong as light coming directly from the sun, but perhaps enough exposure to a radiant moon could cause a very light tan? But the actual answer, as you may have guessed, is no. You can't get a tan from the moon, no matter how bright.

0: You see, we tan when our skin produces melanin in reaction to the sun's ultraviolet light. Ultraviolet rays are harmful, can cause skin damage, and even cancer. Our skin produces melanin as a defense against ultraviolet rays. Melanin absorbs the ultraviolet radiation, thereby protecting the skin cell. So the more ultraviolet light, the more melanin our skin will produce. The catch is that it takes a certain amount of ultraviolet sunlight to make the skin produce melanin. Sunlight reaching us via the moon just doesn't have enough ultraviolet oomph to trigger the skin's defensive shield. A full moon may look really bright, but the surface of the moon is actually pretty dark. The moon absorbs most of the sunlight that hits it. Of course, some of the sun's reflected ultraviolet light does reach us. Theoretically, prolonged exposure to moonlight could cause some damage. But in this case, prolonged means hundreds of years of continuous moon bathing. But under normal conditions, our skin quickly repairs whatever minimal damage is caused by the light of the silvery moon. This moment of science comes from Indiana University. I'm Yael Cassander.
1: Wowee! I didn't know that! That's so cool. And very interesting. Yeah, that does make sense, though. I did pick moon tan because I was thinking of Sea Moon from JoJo, by the way. But anyways, we got some concert news, so let's get into that. So, well, yesterday... why would I do yesterday's? Today, in Ridgedale, Missouri, Staind is playing at Thunder Ridge Nature Arena, and in Columbia, Missouri, Pecos in the Rooftops is playing at the Blue Note. And tomorrow, Friday, October 2nd, Kansas City, The Temptations is playing at Star Pavilion at Ameristar, Casino Hotel, Kansas City. And in St. Louis, AJJ is playing at the Duck Room at Blueberry Hill. In Riverside, Missouri, on Saturday, October 3rd, Five Finger Death Punch is playing at the Morton Amphitheater. And in St. Charles, Sebastian Bach is playing at the Family Arena. On Sunday, October 4th, we got Malcolm Todd at St. Louis Music Park. Oh boy. Wow, I bet all of KMNR is so excited for that one. And then we got JJ Gray and Mofro at Atomic by Jammo. And on Monday, October 5th, we have Melissa Manchester at the City Winery of St. Louis. And in Branson, we got Dublin's Irish Tenors at King's Castle Theater. And then we got big shows coming up in St. Louis. On October 6th, we got Sturgill Simpson / Johnny Blue Skies at the Enterprise Center. In Kansas City, Missouri, we got Doja Cat playing at the T-Mobile Center on the same day, October 6th. And we also have Rod Wave playing in St. Louis on October 12th at the Enterprise Center. Wowie! So many great artists to see. I wish I had money to go to a concert. Yeah, I've only been to, one big concert before. It was Kendrick Lamar and SZA, but no, that night kind of changed my life. So those $100 nosebleed tickets were very worth it. I'm very glad that my parents paid that money for me. No, but it's great. Hold on just a second. So I was thinking of what my question of the day should be earlier, and I heard some people talking about tattoos. And my question of the day developed from that, and it is, if you had to get a tattoo, or, theoretically, if you had to get a tattoo, what would it be of, and why? I say rhetorically, / theoretically, because I don't think I'm ever going to get a tattoo in my life, not because I think they're bad, but because it's just to, respect my parents a little bit, because, and I know that sounds like I'm a stickler or whatever, but my parents are from the Philippines, and where they come from, tattoos are not, seen as a very good thing. They're a sign of, I don't know, just that you're kind of, a delinquent or whatever, or maybe, you're more serious, part of a gang or something. Obviously, that's not true, but my parents do have, very strong beliefs about that, and part of my culture is just, kind of, for some things, respecting what they have day, and I don't want to say, I feel, obligated to do it, or, follow them, but it's just something, pretty easy I can be pretty respectful on, because it's, I don't want a tattoo that badly, Like, I think it would look really cool, but it's, like, not something I'd be, like, dying to get. It's also, like, pretty expensive. I'm also very indecisive.

So, like, having something permanently on me would, like, I don't know. I would probably be really, I don't think I would get tired of it or something, or suddenly decide, like, one day I don't like it, but whatever. That's besides the point. If I were to get, any tattoo, if I had to, rhetorically or theoretically, I would pick one of Gyro's quotes from Steel Ball Run. And I'm not even saying this because I'm doing a Steel Ball Run themed playlist. It just kind of, like, I don't know. It's just a very important quote to me that Gyro says. So, okay, light spoilers, I guess, for the anime slash manga. I mean, it's not anything, like, super important, but if you've watched the first episode, you know, or are watching the series currently, you know that Johnny is kind of Gyro's student throughout the whole show, and Gyro has these, like, rules he gives to Johnny that pertain to, like, using his powers or whatever, but, like, also in a broader context, they can be seen as, like, lessons for life. You kind of, I don't know, for some of them, you have to go, like, a little out of context. But there's one quote he said, and it's, like, very, like, stuck with me ever since I've heard it, and it's, "The shortest route is the detour." This quote has a lot of significance inside the story, because I'm not gonna, wait, they don't go into Johnny's backstory in the first episode, so I don't know if it's a spoiler, so I'm not really gonna say it, but, it pertains to Johnny, I'm gonna be vague, because he, in his youth, he ended up trying to take a lot of shortcuts with, having a successful life, and because of that, his life got ruined, and I think that's something applicable to the real world, not in the sense that, like, you're gonna, like, ruin your life if you try to, like, be successful quickly, but it's, like, the quote is kind of saying that the best thing in life, they take time and work, and sometimes the shortest route to having, to getting what you need to be successful, it's not the easy way or the way everyone goes. It's the detour. It's the less traveled route. I like this quote because I really like this quote because it also implies that, like, well, in terms of the story, like, the shortest route is the detour. The path that Gyro and Johnny go on is just, they do a lot of side quests. They're on a lot of adventures. I can't spoil anything, dang it. I'm kind of being vague, but they do so much stuff. And that journey, like, not that it mattered more than the final destination, but because of the journey they went on, they were able to appreciate the outcome of everything more. Once again, being very vague. But, I mean, okay, now that I look at it, I'm basically getting, like, the real treasure was the friends we made along the way kind of quote. I would get that as a tattoo, but it's, I don't know, the way it's worded here by a very cool character, it just resonates with me, and I really like it. I don't know where I would get it tattooed. I would probably get it somewhere, I don't know, on my back or something. Hashtag gotta stay professional, hashtag I want a job. But if not that quote, I would also get Jolene's butterfly tattoo that says pray on it. Because I think it just looks really cool, and I also love part 6. So yeah, if you have an idea for a tattoo you would theoretically or rhetorically get, and you want to answer the question of the day, you can call or text in 504-656-6735. That's 504-6-KAMEN-R-DJ. I finally said it for the first time. Dude, I've never said the KAMEN-R number, but that's so exciting for me. I keep forgetting to say it. I also keep forgetting to say that I upload my playlist to the KAMEN-R website. So if you heard a song you like and totally forgot what the name of it was, you can go on to KAMEN-R.org and go to the playlist section. And after my show, the playlist will be there. And you can see all the songs I played. Yay! But we got some more music to get into. We got Johnny Be Good by Chuck Berry. We got The Distance by Cake. Slow Dancer by Boz Scaggs. Eleanor Rigby by The Beatles. And a surprise song, which will be played after that. So with all that said, goodbye. I'll see you in like 20 minutes or something like that. Bye-bye.

You just heard Eleanor Rigby by the Beatles, Slow Dancer by Boz Scaggs, The Distance by Cake, and Johnny B. Goode by Chuck Berry. Yeah. Okay, that was a little shorter than I expected, so we're running good on time. I was gonna play one more song. It was gonna be Pony Boy by Sophie, and I'm like, okay, I know they played Freakin' You by Joe Desi for part 5 outro, but I'm like, okay, maybe this is like a little too much. I don't know, and I'm not gonna test it. Yeah, no comment there. But yeah, that was my playlist of songs that should have been the Steel Ball Run outro. And oh my goodness, guys, I'm so surprised. When I said the number for KM&R, people actually texted in stuff. Wowie. There was someone who said they need to watch the second episode of Steel Ball Run reel. I don't know why I haven't done that yet. Like, come on. Am I a JoJo LARPer? This is sad. But then MC Butchman also texted in and said if they were to get a tattoo, it would be from Shadow of the Colossus, and says, let's see, it's a weak spot that shows up on the Colossi you have to slay, and it's her favorite because I used to watch my dad play it on PS2, and then I played the remastered years later. That's really cool. I love that so much. I'm trying to think of something to yap about for the last 9 minutes of my show, but honestly, I don't have to. I don't know. I was just kind of thinking, let's see, what outro songs would they use for JoJolion and JoJo Lands? Because, those are my two favorite manga parts by far. Favorite parts of JoJo's Bizarre Adventure. I say manga parts because it's like they're not animated yet, but it's like, yeah, those are the only two that really aren't animated yet. So that's kind of a nothing burger statement. But I'm thinking, I don't know what it would be for JoJolion, but for JoJo Lands, it would be so cool if they did a Bruno Mars song or something like that. I think that would be fire, like 24K Magic, because it just fits so well and everything. I love JoJo so much. Live, laugh, JoJo's Bizarre Adventure. But yeah, because I don't have anything else to say, I think I'm gonna cut my show off here. That's about it. You've been listening to No Apples Allowed by Dr. X3. And this has been KM&R 89.7 FM broadcasting out of Rolla, Missouri. If you would like, please stay tuned for the next show because I'm sure there's going to be something real good cooking up here. So yeah, bye-bye. It's really nice talking to you guys. See you next week, Thursdays, 9 a.m.

Hello and good morning. Oh my goodness, the headphones are incredibly loud. Let me fix that. There we go. Hello and good morning. You are listening to KMNR 89.7 FM broadcasting out of Rolla, Missouri. Happy October. It's October. I hope everyone's waking up because September is over. It is ended. And I think that's so exciting. And so that is why I am indeed playing a Halloween backing track today. I'm in the mood. I have my house decorated. I'm gonna buy some pumpkins. I'm so excited. It is my favorite season of the year. I'm MC Butchman. This is The Attic. Welcome, welcome, welcome. I don't really have much of a theme today. I started out with a theme, and I kind of strayed from a little bit as I was picking things out because I'm still trying to stay within the realm of CDs of which I own. So I am playing all CDs today and all CDs of which I do own. But the vibes are kind of all over the place. So we're starting out slower and sad, and then we're going into very kind of eclectic and strange, but the vibe is you were a child in 2013. Because, I mean, I have a range of release dates for a lot of these albums. I think the earliest I have is 1993. And then the most recent I have is indeed 2013. So kind of all over the place, but a lot of these songs and albums are very nostalgic to me. But I figured we can just get straight into it. Starting off, I have We Never Change by Coldplay, followed by One Day I Slowly Floated Away by Isley. See you soon.

Hello and welcome back. Those last two songs you listened to were Open Your Eyes by Snow Patrol and 1901 by Phoenix. That whole Phoenix album, Phoenix Amadeus Mozart is... I'm a fake fan. Wolfgang Amadeus Phoenix. There we go. Close enough. The whole album is fantastic. And I got really excited whenever I... found it at the shop and I saw it. I was like, oh my goodness, because so many of the songs off of that album specifically are so nostalgic to me, and I love them. And now I listen to the whole album front to back, and I enjoy it very much. But I'm gonna take this break to get into some programming. I have to play a PSA for you, and given the time of year that it is, I saw a PSA labeled hunting safety. And so we are getting into deer season,

firearms in general. Always remember to keep the safety of your weapon on, and if possible, keep it unloaded while walking to your hunting location. The muzzle of your gun should never be pointed at another person, so it's good practice to keep it pointed straight up, or, if possible, pointed at the ground. Another good safety practice is to always keep your fingers away from the trigger of your gun until you are ready to fire it. Dressing appropriately is another key to having a safe and enjoyable experience while you're out hunting. It's cold outside, then make sure you bundle up, because frostbite is no joke. On the other hand, if it's hot outside, make sure you dress appropriately and drink plenty of water. Orange clothing is also required by certain states during certain hunting seasons to ensure that other people can see you more easily. While this might scare off animals that can see you, being safe is far more important than bagging that deer, because being safe while you're hunting is a beat we can all dance to. This has been brought to you by your friends at KMNR 89.7 FM.

we're back. All right. I hope you guys enjoyed. It's always good to have some safety under your belt, even if you don't plan on hunting. But I did grow up deer hunting with my grandfather, and I do miss it. Not so much the hunting or the waiting or the cold, but just being able to spend some time with my grandfather. So I don't know why I brought that up. Just made me think about it. But anyways, we can just get right back into the music. So up next, I have I Wish You Would by Train, followed by Disarm by Smashing Pumpkins. See you soon.

Hello and welcome back. Those last two songs you heard were Read My Mind by The Killers and Effect and Cause by The White Stripes. Sorry, I don't know why my brain totally blanked there. But yeah, I think this is going rather well. I'm super tired, if you couldn't tell. It's been a slow morning. I, in fact, am still in my pajamas and in slippers and have a blanket around my shoulders, so I am quite cozy as we speak. Another break for programming. We have a Science in the Sea coming up. This is Missing Protectors.

Exploring Science and the Sea. Kelp forests are some of the most important habitats in coastal waters around the world. They provide breeding grounds for fish and shellfish and protect juveniles from predators. They absorb carbon dioxide, which helps control climate change. But the forests are vanishing. They're being devoured by sea urchins. In part, that's because the forests are losing their protectors. In New Zealand, one of those protectors is rock lobsters, known locally as kura. But they're vanishing too, as the result of overfishing. Kura are different from the lobsters in the United States. They don't have the big claws, and their bodies are spikier. Sea urchins are among their favorite prey, so a healthy population keeps the urchins in check, and the kelp beds lush. Much of New Zealand is bordered by big beds of kelp. They're populated by two main species. One of them is the fastest growing organism on Earth. It can grow by more than 2 feet in a single day. But warming oceans have damaged some of those beds. Sea urchins like the warmer waters, so they move in and feast on the weakened kelp. Commercial fishing operations began harvesting huge numbers of kura in the early 1900s. Today, there are some restrictions, including complete bans in marine reserves. Even so, the population continues to drop. With fewer kura, urchins not only devour the kelp, they can block any recovery, unmolested by the one-time protectors of the forests. Science in the Sea is a production of the University of Texas Marine Science Institute at Port Aransas. I'm Holly.

Goodness, my backing track cut out there for a second, but that was rather spooky. I hope you enjoyed that Science in the Sea. Now, we've had a rather slow, rather sad morning. You know, we did lean a little bit into the weirdness with the Killers and the White Stripes, and Phoenix. But I feel like we had some sad songs. I think we should ramp it up a little bit. So we can just get straight back up into the music. You know, I would say ramp it up in the music. I'm like, well, I'm going to play a Radiohead song. But trust me, it'll get there. I have four more songs for you today, which I actually think I am running a little fast because I still have 20 minutes left. So not sure what I'm going to do, but I'll figure it out. Anyways, this is How Do You by Radiohead, followed by Mach 5 by the Presidents of the United States of America. See you soon.

Hello and welcome back. Those last three songs you heard was Here It Goes Again by OK Go, Sweet Sunshine by Beck, and Wake Me Up When September Ends by Green Day. I have a feeling that song is going to be played several times today, as it is October 1st, but, you know, we'll see. We'll see. My guess is five. I'll have to check in later today. But that is it for my show. I will see you guys later at Beyond the Breakdown tomorrow at 2 p.m. maybe, or maybe the Crawl Space at 9 p.m. on Tuesdays. I'll go ahead and let the next DJ get on. I won't take up any more of her time. See you guys soon.

0: Hello, everyone. Good afternoon. I hope you enjoyed the last show. Yes, you can hear me. My name is DJ Andromeda, and you're listening to KMNRD 9.7, broadcasted out of Rolla, Missouri. More specifically, you're listening to my show, Next Galaxy Over. And today, we have kind of a special show. I'm pretty excited about it. I'm here with a special guest who is French. And he has picked some songs in French, and I have picked what I believe to be their English counterparts. And so you're going to hear some songs in French, you're going to hear some songs in English. The first song we're going to hear is, can you say it for us?
1: Sensualité.
0: By
1: Axel Red.
0: That's the first song we're going to hear. You can hear it in the background a little bit. And then you're going to hear Put Your Records On by Corinne Bailey-Ray. I'm excited. So keep it tuned for our first French song and then our first English song.

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0: Oh, did you now? 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
1: Smokey Bear said to.
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0: Wow, you sound just like him.
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4: Hello, everyone. That's one of my favorite ad councils, so I hope you enjoyed. I find it very funny, the little boy with the old, with the Smokey the Bear voice. You just heard, and you're hearing in the background, a little too loud, you heard Hang on the Telephone by Blondie. And then what did we hear before that?
5: Un autre monde by Telephone.
4: By
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4: And I thought they both had a similar vibe. Before that, you heard Put Your Records On by Corinne Bailey Ray and
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5: We're going to hear Pour un Flirt by Michel Delpech.
4: Michel Delpech. And you're also going to hear Get It Right the First Time by Billy Joel, which, if you're familiar with my show, I always play a Billy Joel song. So it's going to be our Billy Joel song this time. Yes, I'm excited. Keep it tuned for
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4: 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Keep it tuned.

0: 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You just heard
1: Cendrillon by Téléphone.
0: And before that you heard Get It Right the First Time by Billy Joel. And then before that you heard
1: Pour un Flirt by Michel Delpech.
0: And Pour un Flirt is like about flirting or a fling?
1: Yeah, it's about flirting to try to get a summer fling.
0: Which I feel like Get It Right the First Time is like the same thing. It's like Billy Joel, like first impressions matter so much when you introduce yourself to someone. Mm-hmm. And then what is the name? Cendrillon?
1: Cendrillon.
0: Cendrillon? Cinderella. Cinderella. That song's really sad. Thematically, Reptilia, which you hear in the background and you just heard about the Strokes, is not similar, but that like riff in the middle, it's got a, like kind of like a similar guitar riff. It really reminded me of it, so that's why I played that one. Next, you're going to hear
1: Si J'avais Su by Anna.
0: Which means, if I had known.
1: Yep, yeah.
0: If I had known. And then you're going to hear All I Ever Asked by Rachel Chinori. And those songs, I feel like, are thematically similar. I don't know all the lyrics to Si J'avais Su. But if I had known, I think they're a similar vibe, so keep it tuned, and then probably after that you'll hear A Moment of Science. So, see you soon.

0: Help me loosen this window screen to free this fly, Yael. It's trapped between the screen and the glass. Do you think its little heart is beating a mile a minute?
1: Do insects even have hearts, Don?
0: Sure they do, but their hearts are somewhat different from human hearts. Like arthropods, insects have an open circulatory system as opposed to our closed circulatory system. Whereas our blood is confined within blood vessels, insect blood, called hemolymph, flows freely throughout the body. Insects do, however, have a vessel along their dorsal side which moves this hemolymph. The abdomen section of the dorsal vessel is considered the insect's heart because it has muscles and ostia, openings that allow hemolymph to enter and exit. Hemolymph enters the heart when it's relaxed. The heart then contracts and pumps the hemolymph through the vessel toward the insect's head. There, hemolymph exits the vessel to flow back through the body cavity, coming into contact with all tissues and organs.
1: I heard that insect blood doesn't carry oxygen. What does hemolymph do for the insect?
0: Hemolymph transports and controls the movement of nutrients, salts, hormones, and metabolic wastes. It maintains body shape and aids in the insect's movement. It also protects the insect from invading bacteria and internal parasites. Among other things, the hydrostatic pressure created by contractions of the heart aids in functions such as hatching, molting, and reproduction. That green, yellow, or clear fluid that you see when an insect is squished is essential to insect survival.
1: Well, I've never heard of an insect heart attack, but just in case, I'll help you let that fly out.
0: This moment of science comes from Indiana University. I'm Don Glass.
1: And I'm Yael Cassander.
2: Thank you, Yael. Now you're going to hear...
3: J'irai où tu iras by Celine Dion and Jean-Jacques Goldman.
2: And then you're going to hear Fever by Peggy Lee. So keep it tuned.

0: Welcome back, everyone. You just heard Love You and Rose by Louis Armstrong. And before that, you heard
1: Love You and Rose by Edith Piaf.
0: Edith Piaf. And before that, you heard Fever by Peggy Lee. And then earlier, you heard
1: J'irai où tu iras by Céline Dion and Jean-Jacques Goldman.
0: So that was the end of our French, not American. I can't say American because I played one British. All I ever asked is British. You can definitely hear her British accent in that. So it's not a French-American fusion, but English-French fusion. I explained earlier, but in case you didn't hear, my special guest chose some songs in French, and then I chose what I thought was their counterpart in English. The last one is a little obvious because it's literally La Vie en Rose and then La Vie en Rose. but both good songs. Soon we're going to have our wonderful DJ Diabolical Juice coming on. But first, I'm actually, because we have a little bit more time and Diabolical Juice is other occupied elsewhere, I'm going to play a French song or a song in French that I really like that actually I introduced to the French special guest. So I know things too. Keep it tuned for Dr. Cook by Rita Rita and Marseille Letat. Can you
1: Maurice
0: say
1: Maurice Letarte.
0: Okay, yeah, I didn't have that. Keep it tuned.

0: Hello, hello, everybody. I hope you're doing well. So today's playlist, my name is Diabolical Juice, as the wonderful Andromeda introduced me. Today's playlist, I had some contributors. Do you guys want to introduce yourself?
1: Roxy.
2: Elliot Yogurt.
3: I'm Eddie.
0: And again, I'm Diabolical Juice. So today's playlist, it was fun. It was fun to create. So I had some people add some songs that they were interested in. Each of you guys added a song, right?
1: No.
0: No, you didn't.
4: I did.
0: Did you?
4: At least one.
0: Okay, you added one. You didn't.
1: No.
0: I have a song by the band that you recommended in here.
1: Oh.
0: Just, you know, like a little soul coughing, right?
1: Mm-hmm.
0: Yeah, I've got that right there. And then Dice Bits from the other person, but she isn't here today,
1: yes.
0: So maybe she'll pull up. Anywho, so today's playlist, people added love songs of, like, varying stages of a relationship, and one of them was low-key, like, kind of gut-wrenching, and I was like, wait, I have an idea. So this playlist is the arc of an unhealthy relationship. So we start out with, like, Does Anybody Want Me, this song,
1: mm-hmm.
0: and then we go into, like, obsession with one another, and then it slowly sort of devolves, and at the end we have one song that's kind of healing. So yeah, that's the playlist for today. I hope we enjoy. We're all gonna be sitting here yapping, so I don't know how much I'm gonna be on air with my voice, or any of us are, but yeah. All right, we ready? Okay, say goodbye.
4: Did you want to go?
1: Bye bye.

All right, next we're going to do our recurring segment where I play an orchestral piece. So pay attention to Primality by Julie Giroux.

Okay, sounds like we've got a little bit of dead space at the beginning of this song, so I have to slip in. Oh, and I have figured out the problem. I have it muted. Please forgive me. I don't want to have dead air. All right. We're back. Lock in for Primality by Julie Giroux.

0: Hello, hello, everybody. I'm going to run you through the songs that we've been listening to and playing. So, first we heard Nearer My God by Foxing. Then we heard Hidden Place by Bjork. We heard Primality by Julie Giroux. That was the instrumental piece. Then we heard Swine by Lady Gaga. I Want My Boyfriends to Kiss by Ashnikko. I Threw Glass at My Friend's Eyes and Now I'm on Probation. That's the name of that song, right?
1: So.
0: Okay. By Destroy Boys, Last Train to London by Electric Light Orchestra, Damaris by Las Aguas Aguas, and I Like It by DeBarge. So we are almost out of the, you know, good part of the relationship, the honeymoon phase, if we're taking this analogy through. So we started out again with a nice little, like, who wants me, who loves me, is anyone ever going to care about me? And then we came into, you know, obsession with one another. And yeah, now we are in the, you know, happy part of the relationship. We got one more song, Agua de Beber, by Sergio Mendes y Brasil, 66. And then we're going to hear Dangerous by Depeche Mode, This Is Love by Air Traffic Controller, and I Love You Like an Alcoholic by The Taxpayers. Some fun songs in there. But first, we have some important town and campus news, which is a free platform for announcing your community or school event to the Raleigh community. All news items are read 5 times daily on air and can be run for up to 2 weeks. Who wants to take a turn at reading?
2: Me!
0: Yeah! All right. Start us off.
2: I'm gonna have to...
0: blind.
2: Yeah.
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0: Heck yeah. Straight up rollering our derby. Anybody else want to read? All right, get up here. Francisco Eduardo.
4: Wait.
0: I'm gonna full legal name drop you on air.
2: Dox him.
0: I won't say your last name.
4: Alright. Space Week. World Space Week is coming up, and there's a few events happening around Raleigh that you can check out. Observatory night is Thursday, October 1st from 8:30 to 10:30 p.m. at the SMT Observatory. 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Calling all space nerds and sci-fi geeks, Space Trivia Night is on Wednesday, October 7th at 7 p.m. at Hopper's Pub in Raleigh. Grab some friends, come test your space knowledge, and win prizes. Oh yeah.
2: Oh yeah. Yeah.
0: All right, anybody want to read? This one's really short. Come here.
5: Ooh, the Haunted Mine. The Missouri S&T Haunted Mine is a haunted house built and staffed by students in the Mining and Explosives program that happens on October 28th, 2026 at the Missouri S&T Experimental Mine. Ooh, scary.
0: And that'll run from October 28th until, I believe, October 31st or November 1st. You know, through the weekend.
2: It's normally November.
0: Yeah, okay, November 1st. Wonderful. Anybody else want to read? Okay.
1: Yeah, I can.
0: All right.
1: South Winds Halloween Art and Literature Contest. It's on October 30th. It's online, I guess. But submit a spooky or Halloween-themed art or literature. There is spooky prizes for first place across the following categories. 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
3: I'm going to be really upset if nobody submits baby shoes never worn.
0: Baby shoes never worn.
3: Have you never seen that?
6: Two cents horror story.
3: Yeah.
0: No, I'm sorry. Yeah, I don't have this one. All right, we'll look it up after this. If you're listening, you should look it up if you want to. All right. Our last thing is we've got Shred Till You're Dead Skate Jam. Spectrum Skate Co. will host the Shred Till You're Dead Skate Jam at the Raleigh Skate Park on Farrar Drive on October 31st from 2 to 8 p.m. The event features activities for all ages, food vendors, a trunk or treat, and more, with proceeds benefiting the local skate park expansion. And again, that is October 31st, Halloween, from 2 to 8 p.m. Heck yeah. So once again, it's a free platform for announcing your community or school event to the Raleigh community. All news that I've read 5 times daily on air and can be run for up to 2 weeks. If we can read all the events on this, you're not doing enough. Submit your events to this calendar. Mm-hmm. I have a new trainee in the room staring me dead in the eyes. How horrifying is that? And then we're going to do this, knock this all out in one go. We've got our concert news. I'll tell you, tonight, which is the 1st of October at 6 p.m. in Ridgedale, you can see Stained, or at 8 p.m. in Columbia. You can get there if you go fast. Pico's in the Rooftops. Tomorrow, October 2nd, you can see The Temptations in KC or AJJ in St. Louis. Saturday, October 3rd, you can see Five Finger Death Punch in Riverside, Sebastian Bach in St. Charles. On the 4th, you can see Malcolm Todd and JJ Graham Mofro in St. Louis. Again, that's the 4th. And then on the 5th, in St. Louis, you can see Melissa Manchester or Dublin's Irish Tenors in Branson. And then for our big shows on October 6th, that's 5 days away, you can see Sturgill Simpson, or you might know him as Johnny Blue Skies, in St. Louis, Missouri. Doja Cat at 7:30 in Kansas City, also on October 6th. And then in St. Louis on October 12th, you can see Rod Wave at 8 p.m. Let us know if you're going to any of these. You can call or text in at 504-656-6735. That is 504-6-KMNR-DJ. I hope you're enjoying the playlist so far. Next up, we've got Dangerous by Depeche Mode. You guys want to say bye-bye?
1: Bye.
5: Bye-bye. Bye.

It was a stormy night. You know the kind where the lightning strikes.

0: Well, that marks the end of my playlist. That last song was Apple Tree by Erykah Badu, right? Oh, wait. All right, all mics are on.
1: Erykah Badu is fire.
2: That was the live version in Paris Cafe, I believe.
0: Oh, Jazz Cafe, actually.
2: Yeah.
0: Yeah, it was pretty good. So the last few songs we heard were I Can't Go For That, No Can Do by Daryl Hall and John Oates, and then Demolition Lovers by MCR, Never There by Cake, Sucker Punch by Pain, The Brooklynites by Soul Coughing, All I Wanted by Paramore, Voir Dire by Die Spitz, Sunny Day by Pigeon Playing Ping Pong off their album Psychology, which has a P but isn't pronounced. A lot of P's. And again, Apple Tree by Erykah Badu. So yeah, that marks the end of our true playlist. We're going to play a little ad council in a minute. And then first, I'm going to read you the news and weather. So right now it is 87. It is nice and warm out. I really like this weather because it's nice in the morning and then gets a little warmer in the afternoon. What do you guys think of this weather?
1: It's pretty good. It's pretty good.
3: Nah, dude, it needs to be colder. I'd rather it be like 65 and like a little windy. That's like perfect.
0: That is like the warm. That is really good weather.
3: 63 with no wind. 62 with no wind.
0: 62. I'm more of like a 68
2: region. Yes. Like 68 and like cloudy and windy.
0: Okay. I was going to say one of like the other numbers in that region, but both of those are funny numbers, and I don't want you guys to laugh.
1: Yo, that's kind of crazy, bro.
4: You took my spot.
1: Dude, you moved.
0: yeah, okay, so let's talk about what the weather is gonna look like. Ooh, we got a chance of thunderstorms. It's very exciting. So tonight it is going to be 61 and showery. On Friday it'll be 65 for a high, which is pretty nice, and we'll have showers. Wait, Friday? Oh yeah, tomorrow is Friday. For some reason I thought today was Friday for a sec.
2: Shower.
0: It'll be showers likely, and then a slight chance later in the day. Friday night it'll be 51, Saturday's a high of 69, Saturday night, a low of 52, and Sunday, we'll come back up to a high of 73. So, we're getting down to the temperatures you guys like.
3: Yeah, I'd rather... I'm ready. Yeah, when can I wear my sweater and, like, sweatshirts and stuff? Yeah.
0: Ready for it to be sweater season.
3: My good outfits...
5: I don't wear my cords. Yeah.
3: Fair. My corduroys? Yes.
0: My corduroys ripped last year, and I've still yet to repair them. They're, like, ripped, like, right here. So, it's going to be a hell of a...
1: For you.
0: A heck of a fix. Oh, okay. We're gonna listen to this song really quick, and then I'll come back in with an ad council.
1: Yeah. See you.

0: about courage, I learned from my adoptive mom. 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

And with that, that concludes our playlist for today. Again, I hope you've been enjoying thus far. We are ending it a little bit early, but not as early as it was going to be. That's why we had some songs at the end that didn't match the rest of the vibe. All of my trainees have left, but today we had a lot of trainees in the room, so it was a really wonderful time. This was a really fun collaborative playlist. I've never done a playlist with more than two people. So yeah, I really hope you enjoyed. Those last songs were Trinkets by Ashnikko. Before that was Someone Asked Me How I've Been by Joni Yano. Before that was Jazz Liberation by Future Girl. And before that was Die Ehre von Satan. Von Satan, I guess, by Tool. So yeah, I've been Diabolical Juice. 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And yeah, that's it. I'm going to pass it off to DJ Binary Swag before the next DJ takes over. I hope you're having a great day. If you're at school, ace these exams, get your homework done. And if you're at work, get that bag. Chase that bag, get that money. I never know how to say it. All right. Mwah. Hope you're having a great day. Adios.

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4: Exploring science in the sea. The Japanese spider crab is harmless to people, but it might not look that way if you happen across it at the bottom of the Pacific Ocean. It can span 12 feet, the largest known crab on the planet. The crab's hard body is typically about a foot long, and the crab weighs 35 or 40 pounds. It has 10 legs. 8 of them are for walking along rocky ocean bottoms. The other 2 hold powerful claws. The claw legs are longer than the walking legs on males, but shorter on females. Japanese spider crabs spawn in fairly warm, shallow waters, primarily off the Pacific coast of Japan. Juveniles are pretty small. As they reach adulthood, though, they grow to giant proportions, and they move to deeper waters, generally a few hundred feet to 1,000 feet or deeper. The crabs can't swim. Instead, they scuttle along the bottom looking for food. They nab small fish and crack open clams. They also scavenge for dead animals and scrape algae off the rocks. Because of their size and hard shells, the crabs face few threats, mainly from fishers, because they're considered a delicacy in parts of Japan. And they're well disguised. Their mottled, spiny appearance blends into the background. Just to be safe, though, juveniles sometimes disguise themselves. They pluck bits of kelp, sponges, or other organisms. They chew on them for a little while, then stick them on their shells. That helps keep these imposing but harmless creatures safe at the bottom of the Pacific Ocean. Science in the Sea is available as a weekly podcast at scienceinthesea.org. I'm Holly Brawley.

to Concord, march the foe, seize the arsenal, there you know, waking folks and searching all around. So our militia stopped them in their tracks, at the old North Bridge we turned them back.

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1: 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My name is DJ Heflump, and you are now listening to Trunk Tracks. Today, I have a nice playlist of a lot of indie songs I pulled off my playlist. We have artists like Dayglow, Two Door Cinema Club, Forrest Nolan. I got one song by Magdalena Bay, and the rest you'll have to find out. I hope you enjoy.

All right, I'm going to get into the programming section of the show now. I'm going to do the news and weather, and then I'm going to play off an ascertainment for you all. Let me get some background music going real quick. Here we go. All right, for the weather, tonight we got showers and possibly a thunderstorm, low around 61. A calm wind becoming north, 5 to 9 miles per hour after midnight. Wind gusts could get as high as 18 miles an hour. Chance of precipitation is 90%. Tomorrow on Friday, showers are likely and a possible thunderstorm before 11, and then a slight chance of showers between 11 a.m. and 1 p.m. Cloudy, then gradually becoming mostly sunny, with a high near 65, north wind 11 to 15 miles per hour, with gusts as high as 23 miles per hour. And then on Saturday, it's going to be sunny with a high near 69. Sunday, sunny again with a high near 73. Monday, sunny again, a high near 70. It looks like it's getting a little bit cooler. That's nice after it's been so hot recently. Tuesday, it'll be sunny with a high near 72, and Wednesday, it'll be sunny with a high near 76.

And then another news, the Blues' first game is tomorrow. Let's go Blues. Hopefully they win. And then I'm looking forward to the home opener next week, October 8th. I'm going to that. And so hopefully they win then as well. All right, I'm going to get into the ascertainment right now. All right, listen up. We're going to go outside.

0: College life may be a daunting new challenge for a lot of people, whether you've just graduated high school, haven't experienced a large social atmosphere before, or this may be the first time you've left your mother's basement. Either way, living on a college campus can be scary or too much at times, which may cause some people to be shy and hide in their dorm rooms. College life is not just about going to class. Some might even say that half the value of college are the life experiences you have there. So get out of your room, experience new things, and make new friends. 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But if those aren't your thing, try something smaller. An evening in the floor lounge with friends, carbonated soft drinks, and a good movie is equally as awesome too. Mix it up with some games, whether they be video games, card games, board games, or you can even just hang out, chat, and shoot the breeze with some cool people. Even if you do just sit there and talk about the video game you've been playing for the last 3 weeks straight. Don't miss out on all the fun and excitement you'll have here at Missouri S&T by being alone in your room all the time. So get out there, make some new friends. Trust us, your college life will be that much more enjoyable. 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
1: All right, we're going to get back into the music now. Next up, we have Spacey by the Rose Hips, My Kind of Woman by Mac DeMarco, and It Didn't Matter by the Drums. So stay tuned.

Unfortunately, that is all the time I have for today. Thank you all for listening and tuning in to the Tuscan Tunes by, again, my name is DJ Heffalump. Thank you all for listening. And I'll see you all next Wednesday, 9 p.m.

That was Unmanned Scanner by Damaged Bug. I'm Craig the Younger. You're listening to Dihedrals and Records. I'm doing some garage psych for y'all. Keeping it pretty high octane. Up next, we got some Goat. I've got everything on the platter or in the tape deck, so it should be a fun show. Hope y'all enjoy.

that outro playing in the background, I want to let you guys know you're listening to KMNR 89.7 FM, broadcasting out of Rolla, Missouri. I'm Craig the Younger. This is Dihedrals and Records. Right now in the back, we got Off Course by OCs playing. Before that, we had Queen of the Underground by Goat. Up next, we got some Frankie and the Witchfingers. I'm going to play, I think, Reaper. Yeah, I got Reaper on the platter right now. After that, we're going to go into the OCs with If I Had It My Way, and then back to the OCs with Earthling. Keep tuned, keep hanging out.

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We're going to fit in a little bit of programming as this track plays. Up first, we got Rolla Rockets Game Day, October 3rd at the Gail Bowman Multipurpose Building. 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Observatory Night is Thursday, October 1st, 8:30 to 10:30. That's coming up today at the S&T Observatory. 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And we got the mainstay here in Rolla, the Haunted Mind, back for October. 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

expansion. All right. I think we're going to jump back to the tape deck. I've been spinning vinyl for a little bit, and I think it's time to get another tape in the mix. I have Earthling by OC's queued up. I hope you enjoy.

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I've got Sold America by Damaged Bug in the tape deck. Hope you enjoy.

Hey there, Rolla. That's about it for me. I've been Craig the Younger. This has been Dihedrals and Records. I've done everything I need to. I am free to go. Up next, we got Cayman Argwar, the one and only. So, I'm going to leave you guys with a little bit more Damaged Bug for the road and give Cayman Argwar a little bit of time to set things up. So keep it tuned, keep hanging out, and enjoy.

0: How's it going, Raleigh? You're listening to KMNR 89.7 FM. I'm here a bit early, so you might hear that again here within the next 5 to 10-ish minutes. But I'm Cameron Ardwar. You're tuned into the radio show. That stands for Routine Audio Delivered In and Out. We've got songs here that are old, songs here that are new, some here that you may know, some that you may not know, some I may play a lot, and some I may play just a little. Long and short, loud and quiet, we've got a good variety here. And among the variety of songs, it appears I have guests in here as well. Would you like to introduce yourself?
1: Hello, hello, I'm Jackson, still a trainee. Still spelt the cool way.
0: The cool way. That's true. That's true. You're at a lot of shows. I like that.
1: I am.
0: That's pretty cool.
1: Come whenever I have free time. It's been fun. It's still fun. While I'm still showing up.
0: Yeah. That's cool. I appreciate it. You've been on a few of my shows now.
1: I have.
0: It's nice.
1: They've been very surprising every time I come.
0: That's cool. That's good. I'm glad I can keep it fresh. Glad I can keep it. I don't want a stale show.
1: Yeah. Yeah.
0: My bread's already going stale at home. I really can't have like anything stale here.
1: Yeah.
0: Yeah. Well, that's just me though. I haven't eaten bread a lot this week.
1: No. Yeah. I think I had bread for like a while during O week, and it just like sat there because I never ate it.
0: Yeah. Yeah. But that's just the life of bread. That's just the life of bread.
1: Yeah.
0: I'm going to get a few more things set up here momentarily, so bear with us for a brief moment. But tell me, how has your day been going so far?
1: It's been good. Class got canceled, so
0: that's fun.
1: Walked there, saw an empty room, and then walked back here. That was fun.
0: That got your steps in today.
1: Yeah, I got my steps in. I've been working with that control board. That you saw. Earlier.
0: Oh yeah, like that. The interface.
1: Yeah, working with the interface, trying to get that.
0: Have you gotten any progress yet? I've been in and out, so I didn't get a chance
1: to
0: see.
1: I've got a little bit. Serato's still crashing, but less than earlier. So maybe we'll get somewhere with them. What about you though? How'd your day been?
0: It's not bad, not bad. I've had my morning classes and my afternoon classes, and then running around. My roommate was, as soon as I walked in the door, my roommate's like, hey, don't make a sound, I have an interview. And I'm like, okay, I just got home though, I'm kind of tired. Then I made more coffee. I did some stuff back at home on my computer, but I unfortunately didn't like bring the drive.
1: Oh, no.
0: I was doing stuff with like music and some songs on that computer, and I was gonna bring it here so I can put it into the station, and then I left the drive. That's why I started working on other stuff here that was on the backlog, where I'm like, oh well, if I can't do that today, I guess I'll do this.
1: That's real.
0: You know, not the first option.
1: Gotta adapt and improvise on the fly.
0: You have to. That's very important. Also, just keeping busy, for me at least. I like keeping busy whenever I can. I gotta do that because It was me typing in the secret code.
1: I see.
0: Yeah, but I can't say the secret code because then it's out, so I just make noises.
1: Yeah. I can't remember the last time I even used a number pad.
0: Really?
1: Yeah, I used to use a top row.
0: Oh my gosh, I can't do that. Almost. Like, it's. I love having the numpad so much, and I like full-size keyboards because of that.
1: That's real.
0: But the issue with it is it's like, well, I guess not the issue. I guess the best part about it is if I ever need to get, like, another keyboard that's a full one that has the numpad and everything, they're always cheap because nobody wants them.
1: Yeah.
0: Like, used, secondhand and all that. Like, I've got the one that came with my computer from, like, 2015.
1: That's good.
0: It's just like a standard one. I have like a wireless one, but my wireless one has no keypad or numpad. Ooh. And it's so icky and gross. I like having the numpad so
1: that's
0: much.
1: Real, that's real.
0: I'm like coding.
1: That's real. I'm a 60-penner.
0: 60%.
1: 60%. Yeah. Mm,
0: that's fair. I like my. Have you seen like the goofy style keyboards that are ergonomic where they like split
1: yeah,
0: in the center?
1: Yeah.
0: I like those.
1: I want to try one of those one day.
0: They're not bad. It appears we have more guests in the station. Hello. Would you like to introduce?
2: Hello again, ladies and gentlemen. This is trainee Ezra Giacchino.
0: Hello and welcome. Welcome. How's your day going? We were talking about keyboards.
1: Yeah.
2: Oh,
0: like the typing variety and our preferences. I like full size that have numpads and function keys.
1: Those are
2: fabulous. How about key travel? What are our thoughts on key travel?
0: I'm not sure I heard of this term. What is this?
2: It's how far you have to push down a key before it counts as an input.
0: Oh, I don't know. I don't know. I think mine are like a squishy membrane. I have really cheap

0: keyboards.
1: That's very fair.
0: I do have one micro switch keyboard that I got from a friend for like $20.
2: That's
1: Oh,
2: real.
1: very cool.
0: You can remove the keycaps, and he gave it to me because he was missing the number 8. And I just remembered that's the number 8, and I didn't mind.
1: Oh, well.
0: I could buy a replacement, but I don't use that keyboard unless I like it's a wireless one, and I'll use it whenever I'm like wireless to the TV if I'm doing anything, and I'm like sitting on the couch because now I'm far away. I can't use the wired one.
2: Yeah.
0: But yeah. Oh, let me check the time so I can be accurate. I got 2 minutes till I can spout our station ID.
2: Till we start yapping.
0: Yeah. But yeah.
2: What about mice? What about mice? How are we feeling
0: Ooh,
2: about different types of
0: okay.
2: mice?
0: I've got a pull on this one. I like trackball mice a lot, actually.
2: I gotta get on that. I've heard they're making a comeback
0: I
2: and
0: I got spoiled. One of my friends gave me or lent me his trackball mouse so I can use it for something just like real quick in there. And I'm like, dude, this is so cool. Because like, I don't like the touchpad on my laptop. I just don't like the touchpad that much. I liked the old Lenovo ThinkPads when they had like the little
2: nipple.
0: Rubber thing in the center that was like the mouse.
2: Yeah,
0: I grew up in school using those, and I love that one.
2: Those were nice.
0: And
2: those
0: they don't make
2: nice.
0: Them anymore, from what I know. And then this trackball came to me, and now I'll sit there on my laptop without having to use my stinky push pad, blah, blah, whatever, mouse pad. And now I can use my trackball, and it feels so nice.
2: That's awesome.
0: It's so weird though. It's optical. It's not like it's not like what I expected a trackball to be on like older mice, where it has the wheels on the inside that actually register the direction. It's optical, but it's still a ball that moves around.
2: Yeah.
1: Oh, that's interesting.
2: It's interesting.
0: And you take the ball out too. I wanted to get replacement ones of different colors.
1: Oh, very cool.
0: Different one, different day.
2: That's for real. Like
0: what,
2: shoes.
0: What's your opinion on mice and varieties?
1: I admit that I'm not particularly familiar. I've heard good things about shark fin mice because they're ergonomic. I agree, trackballs are good. I, admittedly, my mouse is just one of the cheap laser ones that I forget who makes them, something like that. But it's unfortunate because I have to bring a mouse pad whenever I'm not on this flat surface.
0: Yeah.
1: But that's part of why I think trackball mice are really cool. But at the same time, I'll take what I can get.
0: Nice. It's solid. It's solid.
2: I'm an avid user of the Logitech G305. That's been my main mouse for like 5 years now. I got like one. there's a story behind it. I was on my computer one day, and I had like a bowl of like, it was an empty bowl of soup. It was like just a broth, and I knocked the mouse into the broth one
0: day.
2: Oh no. And it broke, and then it came back to life or like later. But I had already bought like a replacement G305, so I kind of Frankensteined them together, and that's what I'm using right now.
0: The Franken mouse.
2: Yeah, it's pretty nice. I enjoy that mouse. Like, it's just a regular laser, but it's a pretty good laser.
0: Nice. That's cool. All this talk of mice is making me, I was going to say hungry, but I'm low-key not hungry. So I don't know. All this talk of mice and keyboards, I'm feeling electronics in the air. I'm feeling computers in the air. And maybe it's the music that's also very electronic.
2: Yeah.
1: But it's very good music.
0: I love it. It's the background I've picked up is The End Sound from Way Out, electronic pop music of the future created by Pere Kingsley.
1: Oh.
0: This is from the 60s.
1: So this is the electronic music of the present now.
0: Yes, or the past, depending on what their definition of future was 60 years ago.
1: That's true.
0: But only thing I truly know and recollect is that, of course, you're listening to KMNR, 89.7 FM, broadcasting out of Rolla, Missouri. And we're going to jump into the music now that I've said that, because I have some stuff ready to go to rock and roll.
2: Oh, yeah.
0: Up first, we have Ginger Root with Loneliness coming at you right here on the lower FM band. Keep it weird, keep it wild, and keep in tune, KMNR.

Loneliness by Ginger Root is what you just heard. Up next, we have something completely different. We have some ween. What kind of ween? Well, we have Ocean Man from The Mollusk. Keep it weird, wild, and in tune with KMNR.

Melatonin from Jom. That was the single version, but the album came out 2 days ago, 1 day ago. But guess what? You might hear a little bit more of that on the New Music Friday, which will be tomorrow at about 4 p.m. But in the meantime, let me pull you a song from the records that is nothing in comparison to the style of what you just heard, because variety's the game. Up next, we have Voyager by Daft Punk right here on KMNR. I mean, when there's a fade out and I forgot to cue it correctly.

I apologize for this. Ladies and gentlemen, those undecided, it appears that the record player is skipping. So bear with me live while I put some background on and I fix this record going on right now. Let's fix it. Turn it on down, lift it up. I gotta redo the tracking. Sorry to interrupt the song, everyone, but the tracking was very light and kept jumping on the bass, so let's get that back up there. Try it again. See if we're actually jumping or see if we're gonna make it this time. Sounds a bit better. Let me try it one more time over here. Let's see. Are we rocking something? Ooh, this sounds clean. Hey, I guess if you wanted to hear it again from the beginning, let's rock it.

That was Amoeba by the Doozers. Before we get into any more of this wonderful music, I just wanted to tell you all what you have been hearing really quickly and briefly. Gotta be in the know to know, you know. Amoeba by the Doozers is what you just heard. Before that, we had Beta Club by Shimmertaps. Before that, we had The Fez. Oh, sorry, The Fez hasn't happened yet. That's actually a secret surprise for later. The Fez is on its way. We had Voyager by Daft Punk, Melatonin by Jom and Ready Aim Fire 27, Ocean Man by Ween, and Loneliness by Ginger Root. And that's what we have played so far, thus far. I mean, what, it's only like almost 5:30? What is it, halfway through the show? Man, oh man, we got a lot of music I want to get through. I want to make sure all this music gets played. But I'm going to stop talking so we can get to that. Up next, we have Quasi with the track I Never Want to See You Again. A bit of a tone change, but, you know, keep it weird, wild, and in tune on KMNR.

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5: This is Bird Note. In spring, millions of songbirds migrate north across the Gulf of Mexico from the Yucatan to the southeastern U.S. One author describes this crossing as one of the greatest crapshoots in bird migration. When the weather is fair and tailwinds strong, the flight, while metabolically taxing, is completed quite handily. But when birds encounter rainstorms or headwinds, they struggle mightily, and many may die. After fighting sustained bad weather, birds reaching the U.S. coast are exhausted and famished. They drop into the nearest shrubs and trees by the thousands. Picture a shrub loaded with colorful tanagers and orioles, such as these orchard orioles. Or a tree full of brilliant warblers. These are Tennessee warblers. But why risk exhaustion or a watery demise when birds could instead migrate north along the length of Mexico? It's likely that many birds evolved to take the potentially perilous Transgulf route because it is direct and considerably faster. The Transgulf flight saves nearly a week of travel time, putting birds on the best breeding territories more quickly and thus increasing their chances of raising more young. Find more about Transgulf migration at birdnote.org. I'm Mary McCann.

Steely Dan's here with The Fez. He ain't gonna do it without The Fez on. Hey, up next, we're gonna keep this funk going. We've got Fire City Funk with the track Surrender to Me, playing right here on KMNR. Keep in tune.

was To Whom It May Concern, from novel or novel. I don't know how it's supposed to be pronounced. I have that issue sometimes, but that's okay. Up next, we have something completely different, because why not? We have R. Stevie Moore, believe it or not. You may have heard of him before if you've tuned into shows like me, but this song is called Play. It's very slow, very relaxing, you know? It's something you could easily take a little nap or do whatever you want to do to just unwind to. So I guess without further ado, keep it weird, wild, and in tune, KM&R.

That was. Phone Call by Washed Out is what that was. Up next, we have another song from R. Stevie Moore. That is Linger Longer Lucy. Keep it weird, keep it wild, and keep in tune. Baba Booey.

0: That was Asphalt Lady by, I'm sorry, I might butcher this, but I really hope I don't. Oh, goodness. By Kiyota Sugiyama. Yes!
1: Chord structures of that. Given the chord structures of that song, that makes a lot of sense.
0: What's I like up? This song.
1: It uses
0: fun.
1: Blues chords, and that's more common among J-pop and K-pop than Western music, because they took inspo from the blues era. That's your fun music theory fact of the day.
0: Hey, I didn't know that. That's cool. That's cool. I don't know a whole lot about music theory at all. I just... Whatever tickles my brain is usually what I play. And
2: you
0: what
2: don't
0: I
2: need
0: to.
2: That junk.
1: Well, you got you got fire taste. Good, so
0: thank you, I appreciate good. That. But that's the show. That was the show. Thank you all so much for tuning in, and thank you to the trainees that popped out. If you all would like to say any words of such, I believe there's one person who hadn't introduced themselves yet. That was my bad.
3: Hello, everyone.
0: Hello, hello.
3: I got here a little bit late.
0: That's all good. That's all good. It's been fun. I'll catch you all. I'll catch all these lovely listeners the next time I happen to wander into the station.
1: Well, it's been wonderful sitting here with you.
0: What?
1: It's been wonderful sitting here with you.
0: Thank you. Thank you. I appreciate that. Well, I'm gonna pass it over to the next DJ, which I don't know. I'm not gonna say there's gonna be a freestyle rap. That was last week. No. Okay.
4: Oh,
0: good.
4: Are you gonna sing?
0: Gosh. Oh man. Oh well. Well, I mean. If you caught it last week, man, you were in for a treat, because I was outside of the DJ booth listening, and I was like, oh my gosh,
4: brought a tear to my eyes. Was killing it. Like 17 double entendres.
0: Absolutely killing it. I'm telling
4: wonderful.
0: You, time and space is all there, man. It's all there. Anyways, I'm gonna just let this background take over, and then I will let Goop come in and take the show slot. Keep it weird, wild, and in tune. KMNR.
4: Bye.

0: 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I am Goop. This is The Greatest Flavor. And holy cow, is it raining crazy. We got to turn that down. Much like it is kind of outside, somewhat raining. But today, we have a crazy collection of music. I got my craziest stuff for you. But before we get to the crazy, let's introduce the trainees again, because, you know, might as well.
1: What's up? I'm Jackson, J-A-X-S-O-N.
0: Spelled
1: uniquely.
0: Yarp. Next.
2: Hi, I'm Annabelle.
0: And?
3: Hello again, ladies and gentlemen. This is Trini Ezra Jacquino.
0: Yo, what up? All right. So for music, there's kind of a vibe we're going for. You're getting to get this guy out of here. We're gonna do something interesting where the whole point of this show is that everything slowly builds up, and within each song, it will either go up and down in the song, or the song itself builds up to the next one that will then go up and down, right? It's all about waves here. And especially the last few tracks are some, like, absolutes of, like, the most indescribable music I could possibly find, and I hope you enjoy it for today. But we're gonna start off with something slow that I played on my last show, Farewell My Love by Fresca. Then we'll get into Death Do Us Part by Royale and the Serpent, I Wish I Were Asleep by Hikamori, What We Did in the Desert by 80s Headache Tape, and then Climbing Up the Walls by Radiohead. We'll figure out where I can interject in again. But for now, keep it tuned.

What was that? Vroom! Just kidding. Electric cars don't make that noise. I'm here to tell you about the Formula Electric Design Team. This team designs and creates an electric race car that competes against other schools. Come join the fun and design and build a car. Just come to the meetings, check out the website, or find them on OrgSync. 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

0: We got 30 years worth of files right here in this computer that are going to bring you down.
1: Oh, no.
0: Ah, damn! Where'd all the files go?
2: 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Your data is valuable. It will cost you time and effort to recreate it. And that costs money, at worst, or personal grief and tears at least. Since it's an investment, consider taking the necessary steps to avoid losing it. This PSA was brought to you by your enthusiastically data-diligent friends at KMNR 89.7 FM.

this. I'm a run. What's up? Internet. Focus. Or. I got a big old. I want to run. Break it down. Artificial code.

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1: That was 2024-09-14 by Janaskis. Before that was I Wish I Could Stay Awake by Hikamori. Before that was by Synthoni. Before that was, I can't, that one's like not by Janaskis. I Wish That I Learned How to Draw So I Could Be Making Things That Look Nice Instead of This by 80s Headache Tape. Before that was Talk Down by Cleopatra. Imminent Eradication by Synthoni. Climbing Up the Walls by Radiohead. What We Did in the Desert by 80s Headache Tape. I Wish I Were Asleep by Hikamori. Death Do Us Part by Royale and the Serpent. And Farewell My Love by Fresca. And that was everything that I played today. We have a little bit of time left, so I'm going to hit you with some words of wisdom from Goop. Some Goopdom. It's never that deep. It's never that deep. You can? Uh-huh. Okay. The moment's gone.
2: It's okay.
1: Go ahead.
2: Also really like Climbing Up the Walls by Radiohead. I didn't think that would be something that like got included here.
1: Yeah.
2: I guess like the ending does fit, but the intro doesn't seem to stylistically fit very much.
1: Well, that's why you do some programming before you start the song.
2: Yeah, I do like doing talking so that I can break up my songs that don't go together.
1: Yeah. I slip in some programming, slip in some talking, and then it's beautiful. It's like a craft.
2: I've gotten really good at talking in between. So I used to be terrible at just droning on and on and on my show.
1: Right.
2: Now I've gotten good at just like, and you just heard, yada, yada, yada.
1: Right.
2: This is why I'm playing it. Yada, yada, yada. This is what you're about to hear.
1: Uh-huh.
2: Enjoy.
1: Yeah.
2: I've gotten a lot better. And you can see, I can see it in how long my playlists are getting longer because I'm getting better at not talking so much.
1: That's tech.
2: Yeah.
1: I really wanted to do, tell a short story with, like, music. Kind of like a radio show or, like, a radio play.
2: Something like a radio show.
1: Yeah. Something like a radio show on the radio or something. I think I could do that.
2: On your radio show?
1: Yeah, on my radio show. I'd do, like, a radio show.
2: Wow.
1: That'd be crazy. Wow. Anyways, we're going to wrap it up. Listen to Kismet. They're next.
2: They got the 7 p.m.
1: They have it.
2: Yeah, that's what it's called.
1: Yeah.
3: It belongs to them.
1: Yeah.
2: Sometimes I say things and you say it back to me in like a more higher emphasized voice. And I'm like, did I say something wrong? Are you making fun of me?
1: I would never. And that's all we have for today. Thank you so much for listening.
2: Oh, phone him.
1: Huh? Okay. We're going to ignore that. And keep her tuned. Bye-bye.